0: Whoa. Hey, I can't lie, I wanted you the first time that I saw you. First. Try to diss me till you realize I'm someone you could talk to.
1: Real.
0: You've been hurt over and over, tell me, what has it taught you? Soon as you fell for me, though, I had caught you.
1: Didn't I?
0: Dead your exes, don't let them haunt you. You know if day one was best for them, then they still want you.
1: Still.
0: I

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0: 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At the tone, please record your message.
1: I don't know what the f*** you've been on lately, but let me tell you something. 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

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Hey yo, Charity, this for clarity. Let's be clear, this the year of the D-O-Dub. Let your Uncle Snoopy get you some game. My call is puppy love. Now every player in your town probably wanna meet you. 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See, the right one is right where they supposed to be. In the kitchen, doing dishes or doing groceries. Emotionally equipped, backbone to your hip. No arguing, no fighting, no clashing, no titan. Cause I can't crash while I'm writing, my life is too exciting. Please, don't be cruel, don't make me act a fool.

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lost in emotion, mama's youngest, trying to navigate life without my compass. Some experience death and feel numbness, but not me, I felt it all and couldn't function. Seeing you that day, telling you my plans, but I was leaving you that day. It was in God's hands, yeah, was it Elon's, waiting to get with me. On my way to Texas, that's when Virginia hit me. And I realized in that instant, our last conversation, you was against it. Told you I was going to Turks for Thanksgiving. I heard what I wanted to hear, but didn't listen. You said you told Jean that Bup needed forgiveness. I see you went to Dee Dee's and stuffed both her fridges. You even told Dad you wished y'all never split it. See, you were checking boxes.

Your car was in the driveway, I knew you were home. By the third knock, a chill ran through my bones. The way you missed mama, I guess I should've known. Chivalry ain't dead, you ain't let her go alone. Found you in the kitchen, scriptures in the den. Half-written texts that you never got to send. Combing through your dresser drawer, where do I begin? Posted noted Bible quotes, were you preparing then? I can hear your voice now, I can feel your presence. Asking should I rap again, you gave me your blessing. The way you spelled it out, there's an L in every lesson. Boy, you owe it to the world, let your mess become your message. Shared you with my friends, the pops they never had. You live for our fishing trips, damn I had a dad. Mine taught discipline, mine taught structure. Mine didn't mind when he had

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Yo. I'm not gonna lie, this was some good exercise. Like, it's good to get out, get the pen worked on. You would be a worthy competitor if I was really a predator and you weren't lying to every blogger and editor, but it is what it is. You definitely got to burnt the out, though. Like, you got 10 more records to drop. The one before the last one, we finessed you into telling a story that doesn't even exist. And then you go and drop the West Coast one to try and cover that up. I would like that one. That would be something I could dance to if you wasn't tripling down on some whole other bull. But, you know, at least your fans are getting some raps out of you. 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Everything in my is facts. I'm waiting on you to return the favor, like.

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I'ma show you what this money gon' do. 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I only got to like two, baby. 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
1: Rise and shine, rise and shine, rise and shine. SVG, good morning to everybody locked on. Turn up the volume, take a deep breath. And let's set the vibe for the rest of the week, all right, people? A pleasant, wonderful, sunshiny Monday morning to everybody, man. I hope you guys had a great weekend. I hope it was restful. I hope you guys had some time to just basically, you know, smell the roses, as we say. All right? I hope that was your situation over the weekend. Anyway, okay, they're moving my egg. I'm like... Y'all, I hope you're prepared for this week. I had a conversation with my son last night talking about being prepared and, you know, how we used to prepare over the weekend when we were children. And, you know, just showed him the importance of that because he wants to get ready early Monday morning. I'm like, you don't need that stress. You don't need that kind of stress early Monday morning. Early Monday morning, what you're actually supposed to be doing is just pulling yourself together, taking a deep breath, you know, have breakfast, and then prepping to get dressed, not packing your bags and making sure. You don't need that hustle. You know what I'm saying? On a weekend, when we were younger, you know, our weekend was spent cleaning our shoes, our boat bags, you know, making sure our school uniforms were cleaned, doing our homework, getting in our studying, and most of us try to do that on a Saturday so our Sunday would be free. Right. You know, am I correct in that? That's what we did most of the time.
2: Well, not for me.
1: Cleaning your shoes and all of that on a Saturday, making sure your bag clean, your uniform and everything. Well,
2: out and about on a Saturday. With a river or beach by gun.
1: Well, most people cared about school, I should say. I don't know. Java, didn't you do that on a Saturday? No. So I never used to wash all his socks, clean all his shoes.
2: Thank you, Javin. We do that late. We do that late Sunday evening.
1: Oh, yeah. Okay. Y'all, it's Monday. It is Monday. We're not using y'all as no example. We really not. It's a fresh start and a clean slate. All right, let's take it for what it is. Guys, for those of you who, you know, had issues getting out of bed this morning because you just wasn't ready for this week, those of you who needed an extra day, wishful thinking, man. Wishful thinking. So let's just get up and embrace the day for what it is.
2: Embrace the rest of the
1: week. Which
2: weekend.
1: Is Monday, guys.
2: Embrace the rest of the week except Monday. Everybody hates Mondays.
1: Let me just drop in a quote there to help you. You don't have to see a whole staircase just to take the first step. All right, guys. Let that go through your head today. You don't have to see the whole staircase just to take the first step. So whatever you have set out to tackle today, whether it's work, school, or just getting through your to-do list, just take the first step and watch things fall into place. Sometimes all you need to do is start. All right. And hey, make sure you step outside. Enjoy that sunshine. Look up at the sun for a little bit. You know, that early morning sun, just go race your eyes on it. They say that's actually good for your eyes. All right? And enjoy.
2: You make shady laugh.
1: I don't know why he's laughing.
2: Probably to make a little money off it now.
1: Who said that?
2: No, he's saying some eye specialist probably must have said that.
1: The early, no.
2: Look up and watch the sun and damage your eye, then come by me and spend the money.
1: I said the early morning sun.
2: Yeah.
1: When sun just starts rising. No, it's not for babies. When sun just start rising, just take a look at it for a little bit. And it's not just for your eyes.
2: Yeah.
1: All right. It's for your whole system.
2: Yeah, good for the system, I guess.
1: Just look at it and just breathe in. Trust me, I've done it.
2: Listen, this sun here is different than a man.
1: Yes, I know, but that's why I said the early morning sun, huh? That's why I said that. Y'all, take in the sun while you can, because weather coming through saying that by Wednesday, we're going to get some serious rain, all right? So the rain is going to start coming through. You know how it is here in Vinci, okay? So soak up the sun while it lasts, okay? So we've got you today. We want to head into some conversations. We got Back to the Future coming up at 6:45.
2: It's in like 2 minutes.
1: Yeah. When we come back... We're just going to highlight some of the positive things that happened over the weekend. We would have heard that Kanawan and Union Island, you know, they were upgraded a bit. They got a fire tender. So that's some good news there, looking on the bright side of things. Mm. So things are happening, definitely. So I'm sure you guys down there in Union Island, Kanawan, you feel really good, you know, because it's dry season. Mm-hmm. So when little areas start catching a fire, you see what you were talking about over in Otley Hall. Yeah. Apparently, Otley Hall had a little bushfire over there. So, and that we normally see that in the Otley Hall area because it is rather dry along there. When it gets dry, it gets dry over there on the hills in Otley Hall. Yeah. So I've been witness to that myself. Okay, so at least things are happening down there. They're being catered for. So they, you know, we're no longer of the what should I call it? You can't say that we don't study people in the Grenadines anymore, right?
2: Yeah.
1: Okay. We're catering for everybody. So people, get up. There is a video that we're going to be playing when we come back into our talk set at 7. We want you to prepare for that.
2: Yeah.
1: All right? Really prepare yourself. It's another one.
2: Another one, yeah.
1: It's another one. You've seen one already. It's another one. Let's see how that goes. OMG in the morning. Good morning to everybody. And good morning. And said you had a wonderful time yesterday with the Honorable Prime Minister and Honorable Bramble at the town hall meeting. Good to hear. Mm-hmm. You know, I wish I could have get a little a video saying, oh, this is what happened, a little voice note. you know, do a little reporting for us, Nathan. Good morning to Sonia. Good morning to everybody that is coming through. Mary, those of you who come through early in the morning, blessed love. George, good morning to everybody. It's now time for Back to the Future. Y'all, you know how it is. We'll be back at 7, and we're going to be in it on a Monday morning. OMG in the morning.
2: Yeah.
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0: It's OMG in the morning, and we definitely going down there. We're going down there in conversation, huh? Of course, a good morning to everybody locked on right now. The trending station, Boom 106.9, wherever we're being heard this morning. Rise and shine, people. Rise and shine. Joe, Millennium Kid, DJ Shady, Javed, Webinar. The team is here this morning. You see that sunshine? You see that melanin glow that I have this morning? I tell you, y'all need to step out into the sun. Touch grass a little bit. Oh, what's out there? You don't even, anyway. Listen, people, wherever you are right now, I am hoping the best for you. I am hoping you have a nice cup of coffee or cocoa or whatever it is, and you're starting your day off the right way, whatever that is for you, right? Shout out to everybody who's on the live. It is 7 o'clock, so you know we on it. Normally when we come through, we try to jump straight into the live. So, and Sonia, Neil, everybody, Keisha, Mary, good morning to everybody on the live right now. Link up on our WhatsApp, 498-1069. And those of you who are watching from our Boom IKTV Go Digital app, you got some extra love your way. And of course, you're in force. You got everything that you need right there on that app. Don't forget to come through in the chats, all right? And the comments. Now, before we get hot and heavy with most of our conversation, we like to start off and build up and get climactic, all right? So, Converse, I don't know if y'all, we're going to touch on this. Before we go over to you guys in the diaspora and run through that visit from our SVG delegation. They were there trying to just get the diaspora involved and investing back into SVG. And from what I'm seeing from the pics and information that I'm gathering, it seemed like, you know, they reached out and definitely touched and connected with the people in the diaspora. You know what I'm saying? Now, first and foremost, did you see the Converse controversy? Well, y'all, now I'm gonna bring it up because I don't know about you guys. I love the brand Converse, especially the high tops or the platform Converse. Yeah, I love those. Right, the original as well. Mm-hmm. Now, for context, for those of you who haven't seen it or heard, Converse would have put out a new ad campaign, a video ad campaign, by the way. It was a video. And somebody went, I don't know who was the original person. They went and, to me, it looked like they cropped images, screenshot and cropped images out of the video. And said that it was it evokes KKK lynching imagery, and Converse had to backtrack, pull their whole campaign and apologize for the images. Now you can go check it out, but it's an Asian woman. She's standing holding an Asian model. She's holding Converse shoes in her hand. She's wearing a white a black top with a white skirt. And she has on Converse. She's standing in a spotlight that is shaped like a star. And of course, if you know the Converse brand, their logo is of a star. Mm-hmm. Now, somebody went in, zoom in, and you can see what they did with the image too. Zoom in and said, all right, this looked like the pointed star on her skirt looks like a KKK Klansman hat, right? The mask. And they said it depicts that. That is what it's about. And believe me when I tell you, perception is a hell of a thing. Yeah, you understand? From the minute you mention that, anybody who sees it, that's what's going to be evoked mentally. That's the picture that they're going to get from get-go. Mm-hmm. Right? So when I read that, I went and I looked at the image. I saw where they were going with it. And then I saw the original photos and mm-hmm. video, right? And you had to go looking for that. That is my thing.
1: Right.
0: Speaking of music, you had to go looking for it.
1: Yeah.
0: And I want to know what you guys think about it, because people are saying that this was done intentionally. One, when I say people are saying this, they're saying that the ad campaign was done intentionally to come off racist and to depict that. Some right. people were saying that somebody went in and tried to do this and smear the campaign by cropping and highlighting these stuff, different things. They're saying that we are questions that we should ask. Mm-hmm. I think as a let me take this right, because I'm just losing my train of thought.
1: Yeah,
0: Max,
1: say.
0: Good morning to you. Good morning to you, Max. Good morning. Why is it saying? All right, Max, I'm not getting any volume from you. So I'm not sure what's going on here. So, Max, yeah, like call back and see if that restart sorts things out. Yeah, so what they're saying is that, no, I don't. What people are saying is that oh, you're hearing me. Well, we're not hearing you, Max. So try and call back so that we can have your audio, because let's see if that fixed things. Do you think you adjusted it? Oh, then come over here. The board says there's no volume here. Okay, let's see if the reset worked. All right. Max, good morning to you. Okay, there is still no volume. We still can't hear you, Max. So I'm not sure what's going on that end. So I will give you, drop you a message when this comes back, Max. All right, when the volume comes back here, I don't know what's going on with that. There's always some thing trying to mess with us in the mornings. Yes, so the opinions vary. There are people who are saying that black people, we are definitely, we ourselves are very racist. And it's only with racist eyes that you can see racist things. Not me. That's what people are saying. But I just wanted to get into this, to get your feedback. If you've seen the ad campaign, what do you think? And I find that if that's all you see, if the image that you see, because they're seeing that image, right? Yes. If that image you see is the only thing you've seen, that's exactly what might, you know, go to your head. It's a KKK kind of vibe. But be honest, is that what you see there? Are people reaching? What do you guys think? Somebody said, I hate that the internet is a world of rumors, lies, and fake AI images where we no longer know what to believe, right? Someone said, at first glance, yes, I immediately visualize a Klansman in their shoes. Research revealed it's an Asian young lady in a skirt holding their shoes. So I'm going to be offended, but I can see why others might. So I'm not going to be offended, but I can see why others might be. Admittedly, I was going for rage. Remember, pause before reacting. And it's important, because a lot of times we see people really, oh my God, they see something or they hear somebody say something and they just jump on it immediately. And they take it and run before they even do any research or get some context on it. A lot of people had a lot to say. And of course, I think the narrative was already set before some people even see the image, because the narrative was set. That's what people saw. Like I said, it's all about perception and the person set writing the narrative for any story, anything, whether it's a picture or a story. I really believe that's the case. Let me see what's going on. Somebody said black people did not start the racist thing. I never said that, you know. I mean, I didn't say that. I was simply saying people are saying that black people themselves are racist.

0: when Converse first came out, it was black it was and white.
1: Literally black and white.
0: All right. If you're a Converse lover, if you're a fan of the brand, you would know. And they tried to go back to the original image that they were going for, just making it platform. So really and truly,
1: and plus the fact that they apologized, they made a public apology.
0: That didn't help them anyway.
1: You know what I mean? I don't think it was intentional.
0: I don't know. People will say you're blind if you don't see the racial connotations in there. You're blind. You're not woke, and all these different things.
1: So then that is what you're looking for.
0: That's what other people are saying as well. A lot of black people, right? And maybe I don't know. Remember Jomo talk about slavery. PTSD.
1: That post-traumatic damn thing.
0: I don't know if
1: it could be
0: that's coming
1: it could
0: in
1: be,
0: there.
1: It could be.
0: Or I don't know if what people are saying it's true that because we're black, because of slavery, we normally look for racism in everything. I honestly don't believe that. But somebody said it might be unintentional. There's groups of people who double check themselves to see if they put that in the mix
1: to
0: get
1: sure.
0: people's reaction. Wow. We don't have the power to be racist. Black people don't have the power to be racist. We can be prejudiced or a bigot. Racism comes with power. Black people prejudice is a response. Okay.
1: Yeah, and we're defensive too, highly.
0: All right.
1: Yeah.
0: Do you think we have cause to be? Do you think we have cause to be?
1: Slavery, again.
0: All right.
1: It would lead back to that.
0: But it's definitely interesting. I would love to hear people's thoughts on this. Those of you who can look at it, the original video and photos.
2: I think back to my races, we just have a hatred because of what we were taught.
0: Because of okay, Shady's saying that he don't think black people are racist. We just have what?
2: A hatred.
1: Yeah.
0: A hatred for
1: the way we were treated.
0: We were treated in the past,
1: slavery.
0: And we're all
1: and taught.
0: So yeah. That's why we are so defensive.
1: Yeah, we have very
0: that's
1: defensive.
0: That's Shady's take on it. Somebody said, I can't believe you read that black people can't be racist with a straight face. That's what somebody's saying. Somebody's saying, that's nonsense. Wow, that's being racist. well, that's somebody's opinion, you know, and everybody's entitled to their opinion here. Yeah. I did ask for your opinion, all right? Somebody else is saying we have to move on. What's done is done. Slavery is dead and gone. So what's done? That's not what he said, but he said what's done is done.
1: Yeah,
0: I think a lot of people
1: you can't really change the fact that it happened. It done happened, you know what I mean? Years and years and generations. You know, it's just for this younger generation now to accept and move on. Very difficult to do. Very tough pill to swallow.
0: Do you think that was passed down to us as a people?
1: Yes.
0: The effects of slavery were passed down?
1: We've seen, we've heard.
0: What is the effects of slavery? If somebody come in, what's the effects of slavery?
1: The whole defensive mechanism that we as black people have going on now. We don't take ish from certain people, a certain race. You know what I mean? So we get very defensive fast.
0: So you don't think, okay,
1: Yeah, regardless, yeah.
0: From what you see, how black people are treated versus how, let's take violence against black men and women, right? In the U.S. I'm just drawing there because it happens a lot there. We see people being pulled over a lot. We see the videos. That's why I'm pulling from there, right? So we see how black people are treated there at traffic stops, routine traffic stops, versus how Caucasian, other races are treated, right? We just recently see a video where a young black man was pulled via his locks through the window out of a vehicle, where we would have seen other videos where other races were literally

0: talked down. Look at the situation with the lady who had two knives in her hands, mm-hmm. threatening people. They tried to talk her down.
1: Yeah.
0: Now, if it was a black man or a black woman, she would have been dealt with sooner.
1: Yeah.
0: They took three people, I think, got killed before she was put down.
1: Mm-hmm.
0: If it was a black man, this is what people are saying, right?
1: Yeah.
0: She would have been put down. She wouldn't have gotten a chance.
1: Yeah.
0: All right. If it was a black woman or a black man, she wouldn't have got a chance to stab or kill anyone.
1: Right. So you see what the mental stain is?
0: I'm asking you know about all of that. What are the effects that were passed down? Is it in our DNA now to be careful?
1: Instances like that.
0: Or to be defensive?
1: Yes. Instances like that. You know what I mean?
0: Somebody said, in the past, look at us now. We're just denying reparations. The poverty in the Caribbean, where did you think it came from? Look at Africa. Look at America. Black people suffering globally. So you don't think there are other races that are suffering globally as well? You think it's just black people that are suffering? The sad thing, though, it's still going on, the abuse of black people.
1: Mm-hmm. Yeah,
0: somebody say Wakanda forever.
2: Some places in the U.S., there's still sundown tongues.
1: Sundown tongues?
0: What is that? What is that?
2: Black people can't be outside of the
1: Oh, okay.
0: I
1: wouldn't doubt
0: reiterate that.
1: I wouldn't doubt that. There are certain places in the States where black people can't be out on the streets during sundown and things, like in the evening.
0: So it's called sundown
1: tongue. Sundown tongue, yeah.
0: I think I've heard of that. Places like far in Mississippi and places like that.
1: Deep areas,
0: So... Let me just stay with
1: my day. We
0: got 7:23 coming up, guys. I just wanted to bring that to your attention to get people's feedback. Basically, because Jomo touched on when he was talking about reparation and slavery, he would have spoken about some of these things. And I was seeing certain things coming out there with people's response towards the Converse ad campaign. And how I'm always just blown away sometimes by people just taking things, running with it, and how easily we are influenced,
1: mm-hmm.
0: you know? We're going to take a commercial break. When we come back, there are definitely things that we're going to talk about. We're going to go into the visit that we spoke about to New York by the delegation from St. Vincent in New York. We're going to talk about that. We're going to talk about the video that we have coming up. Mm-hmm. Of course, you know, 7:45, we have Plain Talk with Jomo Thomas. Yeah. And
1: it's a Monday. We also have our Republic Bank CPLT 20 updates at 9:30 as well, too. Yeah.
0: Anything else before we go that you want to just pop in?
1: Commercials. I know, I'll go out and download the app now. 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
1: Dry? You don't even use salt.
3: Hey, you know I'm watching my sodium intake.
1: I have been trying to go easy on the dairy myself.
3: And you know what? There's no shame in that.
4: We're like a dinner party without the competition. CG United. Good like that.
5: Hey, guys, I brought the macaroni.
6: Always rude. 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

0: Good welcome morning, back honey inside bunches.
1: OMG in the morning. It's all about change, man. Change. Leave it up to Shady to drop them songs there. We got 7:41 in about 3 minutes. We have Consul. He's going to be coming through for Plain Talk with Jomo Thomas. The engagement and the responses that we have been getting in this conversation is very interesting. It was just a conversation. I really wanted to just throw it out there and hear where people's heads were at with it. Because people had a lot to say on the converse. Did you, we were saying morning. Let me give you your opportunity to say morning to everybody.
2: Yes, good morning, good morning. My apologies for Wednesday and Thursday. That had me work-filled.
1: Let's see if we can get in this call from Max. Max been trying to get in. I don't know what's going on here. Good morning to you, Max.
3: You hear me now?
1: Yes, loud and clear. Thank the Lord. Oh. We don't need no more hiccups, Max. We out.
3: It's all good. It's all good. Sometimes unnecessary must for certain things to happen. It wasn't meant for me to be on the radio at the time when I think I need to be on the radio. So maybe it was meant for me to drink a cup of water
1: and
3: take a deep breath. No, with this converse thing, I don't think it was intentional. But it goes to show big companies like that need to diversify their board of directors. Because you think if a black person, a black conscious person, not a coon, was on that board, they would have saw that and see it from a different perspective. It's almost like man telling woman how to rock when they're on their cycle. If I have a company that sells sanitary pads, me have to have a woman on the board of director.
1: Very true.
3: Because certain angle the woman go see it from, me can't even conceive that, let alone bring it to reality. And when you have a man like Donald Trump who getting rid of Doge, diversification in the federal government, this is what you have.
1: But Max, you think if the image wasn't cut out and this wasn't brought to the forefront, do you think anybody would have saw that?
3: Yeah, man.
1: People would say,
3: but the difference. Yes, but the difference now that this generation is speaking up. We're not our grandparents. We're not as submissive as our grandparents.
1: But Max, have you seen? I'm not trying to make you see it from my perspective, right? I just want to know: have you seen the original video and the pictures?
3: Me seeing the original, seeing it from bias eyes, because the first image I saw
1: was the zoomed in image. The image was already tainted from somebody's perspective.
3: So for me to see it after the fact,
1: yeah,
3: I'm looking at it in bias eyes, and that's the unfortunate reality of the situation. And if I didn't see the image prior, so by me looking at it now, I'm naturally going to zoom in on that one ear and say yes. You understand what I'm saying?
1: Yeah.
3: So that's what a company like Converse need to pay attention to. Things happen.
1: Definitely.
3: But you have to have a diversified board of directors so they could see it from... Because a lot of people just say, for example, a drug dealer. I was watching American Gangster, and the black drug dealer was in court. Mm-hmm. And he said one angle he never looked at it from. A mother went and testified and said, your drug caused my son to overdose. And the man said that is the part that hit him the most. He never look at it from that angle. He's a drug dealer. He just see the money aspect of it, but he don't see the destruction it was causing in his community, that a mother, son have an overdose. That's why diversification matters. You understand? And inclusion is very important. You have to include everybody, because just because I love loud music doesn't mean the woman who have a hearing aid won't be affected. Put yourself in a horseshoes. Just because I love smoke weed doesn't mean somebody might not have an allergic reaction. Matter of fact, I made a post. I know Jomo post to come on, about people who barbecuing, not supposed to barbecue pork and chicken on the same grill. Because some people might be allergic to one or the other.
1: Okay.
3: Big up by yourself.
1: Thank you, Max.
2: Don't have just yet. You can answer me quickly. Who that post on Facebook was about?
1: Kongs is backstage.
3: Which post?
2: The one with the flag.
3: Oh, I go call back after council. Somebody in England made a rant about Dr. Friday, them didn't represent St. Vincent Flagpan. Some building in England, he was in the G section, where you see Grenada, Gabon, and if you look down, you see Haiti, A, B, C, D, E, F, G, H, you see alphabetical order, saying the flag was missing the diamonds. If you look at Gabon's flag, it's horizontal versus vertical. Same colors as St. Vincent flag, and he was ranting and blaming Ralph...
1: Friday. Tell her all about that when after council.
3: After Friday, after council, oh, yes, okay.
1: All right.
2: So everybody, thanks.
1: Plain talk, I could quote you for that. Plain talk Sorry. With Jomo Thomas. Guys, let's jump into it.
0: Plain talk.
4: Talk now.
0: Plain talk with Jomo Thomas.
5: So much things to say right now.
4: All you talk now.
0: On OMG.
1: A pleasant good morning to you, Council. My apologies for keeping you waiting this morning. I know your time is precious and limited. All right, so I've seen your orange today.
2: Are you seeing Jillian red today?
6: Yeah, very orange.
2: And Jill very red.
6: I
2: tell it you.
1: What was that? What did I miss? What did I miss, Council?
6: Good morning, Jill.
1: Good morning to you.
6: You didn't miss anything.
1: Okay, good.
2: No,
6: didn't miss anything.
2: Maybe last time I come out in my green shirt, mark up Ralph. And if he blows for me from Jill, and today Jill looking like if she coming out to represent which constituency you're
1: running
2: for, Jill?
1: I ain't got time for that. We ain't got no time for that. You know, we all mind to like, we ain't got no time for that.
6: All right, good morning. Good morning, webinar. Good morning, Millennium. Good morning, Shady. Most of all, good morning to your listeners. We just concluded a reparations conference here in the Caribbean in Barbados, and I turn your radio on to hear you talking about the Converse ad, and I think Max has a point when he says that certain people need to be sensitive. And maybe if the Converse board had, I don't know who's on there, some conscious black person on there, they might have picked up the sensitivity in that ad. But I'll tell you something that you don't know, or you may not know, most of all its listeners may not know. In the last 24 months, 41, I want to repeat the number, 41 African-American men, young women, and older adults have been found hanging on trees across the United States. 41 in the last 24 months. So when Converse put up and starts an advertising campaign as it did, the question that comes to my mind immediately is whether Converse was not tapping in, sending a subliminal message to a constituency that has been emboldened by the Donald Trump regime. So that's one point. The next point I want to make is that there's this notion that black people can be racist. And I'm here to say black people cannot be racist. And I think I saw somebody put that comment up and then somebody came back with a pushback against it. But here's racism is prejudice plus power, plus action, in its most basic term. Prejudice, plus power, plus action. You are prejudiced. You see something that you don't like. You have the power to strike it down. And what do? You use that power. And I think the person, it might be Andy Freitas, and I think she's very perceptive when she says that racism, that black people can be prejudiced. Yeah, all of us have prejudices. I don't like red, Jill don't like pink. Weapon, I don't like neither red nor pink. But guess what? As a black person, I don't have the power and I can't act. Because if I act, there are serious repercussions that go with it. White people have the power and they act all the time. And I don't want people to see this in an individual.

And that case went on for weeks. The jurors deliberated for days, and then the jury hung because there was one black man who held out, right? One black man. 11 wanted to acquit, and one black man held out. What people don't know is that there was a black woman who was charged for the same thing, who was tried in the same court before the same judge. And she was convicted in 3 hours, after 3 hours of deliberation. The judge, same judge, who allowed all kind of medical opinion and expert evidence, denied the entry of medical and expert evidence as it relates to the black woman. That is white privilege.

0: remain alive. Black people have something that white police officers think is a gun, and they're dead, including children. So that conversation is an important conversation. That I think that Converse was actually tapping in to those kind of sensibilities. You cannot tell me that in the third decade of the 21st century, Converse executives, Converse directors, Converse marketing people would not know that you have an image like that, that it would not evoke outrage, anger.
1: Yeah, but it was skepticism. Not an image though, Council. Jomo, it wasn't an image, it was a whole video. It was actually a video campaign, you know.
0: It doesn't matter. It is the snippet that offends. But doesn't matter where there's a video.
1: Went in there, screenshot, pause the video, screenshot that. You know, Council, if I am sure, I am so sure. If you know you're familiar with the Converse brand, right?
0: Of course, I wore Converse before. I have stopped wearing them a long time.
1: Council, I find it, if I did not read about that story first, when I would have seen the video,
0: take this image right here. What is wrong with screenshooting that image and saying this speaks to something else?
1: So that

0: Because when I say, when you say subliminal, it doesn't necessarily have to mean something bad. Right? Because every ad has
1: it doesn't have to be something bad. Exactly. It doesn't have to be bad, but it's something that is that is intended
0: to target the customer
1: unconsciously go into your the neurons of your brain and steady and trigger certain things in much the same way that what people saw in that video in the black community triggered a response. As I said, in the last 24 months, 41 black persons in the United States have been found hanging from trees. And I'm not talking about the hundreds and the thousands that have disappeared without a trace. I'm talking about, and let me give you more context. You see that 41 persons that have been found hanging from trees in the last 2 years. It is the highest that it has been since 1921. When the Jim Crow laws in the United States were still at a height. So what we see with these 21 persons hanging from trees is an upsurge of racist violence against black people. And for black people to explain that away and say, oh, I looked at the whole thing, and when I look at the whole thing, I don't see it, is to become desensitized to the serious threat that face and confront black people in this world. And don't see it as simply a Converse commercial. Look behind what Converse wants to do with that commercial, because Converse fundamentally wants to sell sneakers.
0: So you're saying every time we look at something, right, as a black person, every time I look at something, I should look for black connotations within it. I should look for that. For my mind to be open, I should be aware. I should look
2: at
0: something. That
2: does sound like a happy life for me to just be walking.
1: Every time you look at something, you should be paying attention to what you're looking at. In much the same way, we tell our children, you cannot look at this content. So you as an adult, you could look at anything. But in much the same way we think that certain content would impact negatively a child, a minor, it is in the same way that that content could impact and affect you.
0: Also, realistically, I'm sorry. In me as an individual,
1: don't apologize for
0: abuse.
1: Okay,
0: while I like to be aware of my surrounding and certain things, that's not something I can do actively every day.
2: Also, that's not
0: you understand.
2: Like, I can't be walking around. Every picture I see, checking like, might that be racist?
1: But I'm not asking you to do that. I'm not asking you to have a shit detector. Detector for everything you see. What I'm asking you to do is to pay attention. Some things are going to jump out of you. Some things are going to get past you. But pay attention. You're walking the street. You want to pay attention to the man who's coming up the street. You want to pay attention to the, you want to have your peripheral vision. Because while you're not expecting the worst, you have to be prepared to confront. And part of the ways in doing that is to be observant, to be careful, to watch who your children are hanging out with, watch when they're coming home, watch the change in their habits. Similarly, you have to do that in your daily life. And you anybody who has experienced the black experience in much the same way in which African Americans have experienced that experience, know to have their guard up at all times.
2: I think there's a fundamental part of your point, Kongso, to be honest, because to tie in everything together, I didn't pay attention. I didn't even hear nothing about Converse. I don't really beat them so much. I went just now a while ago and pulled up a shot of what the controversy is spurring from, which is pretty much lighting. And the way the

0: the K-pop stars holding the shoes, it does look like a person being hung. And then the lighting of the pointy hat that represents the KKK hood. From my
1: what do you think, Wapanara, what's the message you think they're really trying to send?
0: Well, I was going to tie into that. From, remember, you just said the most important part. Black Americans, from their experience and their past, their entire history, this is something that they, for a fact, should be on guard about. That to hold converse to Tom to say, well, maybe these guys really pushing an anti-black campaign, without us trying to know, because America in itself does have a history of subliminal messaging and brain conditioning. They do have a history of that.
1: It's a worldwide campaign weaponer. It's not American, but it's not American. Let me give you another example, right? After the George Floyd incident, where George Floyd was murdered on the street of Minneapolis.
0: Right.
1: A number of companies across America, Target, many of them, Converse might have been one of them too, had done some things to respond to that racist architecture that had emerged in America. Huh? And then Trump came to power. And Trump launched an assault against DEI. Diversity, equality, and inclusion. He said that was racist.
0: Right.
1: Most of the companies that had developed the policies to be more inclusive, to be more diversified, they got rid of them. Because the power, and this is the point about racism and power, the powerful in America says, forget these black people. What are you talking about? Do you know that since Trump came back into power, 3 million black women who had been employed with the federal government, and the federal government is one of the most reliable employer of black people since the 1960s that helped to lift them from poverty to the middle class, have been fired because Trump did away with diversity, equality, and inclusion programs. But we have to know these things, because if we don't know them, then we think, well, everything is everything. And it's not everything. And that is why Converse should be slammed. They did not do that just like that. Because they have to explain, okay, why you have this pointed hat? Why you have this person hanging? Why you have it in black and white? Are all of those things just incidental?
0: Could be coincidental.
1: Do you really think that? And this other thing that we need to understand about racism is an America thing. That's not true. Racism is pervasive in St. Vincent and the Grenadines. It's just latent. But pervasive.
2: It's funny you say that, Council. Somebody said you're racist, you know.
1: But that's the
2: point. Somebody said you're racist.
1: I just explained why black people can't be racist, because we don't have the power to be racist.
2: Okay.
0: So that's
2: in your opinion, right? That's everybody's entitled to their opinion.
0: No, so
2: that's
0: like if I'm opinion. Black and I don't
1: of course
0: like
1: it's my opinion. But opinion is grounded in facts.
2: Yes. Weaponized asking you something.
0: Well, I'll throw it out in general, because I know I try to establish, like, really, what is racism? Racism is not when you don't like somebody of a different race.
1: No, that is prejudice. That is prejudice. That's like you not liking Jill Redshirt because she looks like she's running for a party.
0: She does look like she's running for a party.
2: Listen, you think I have time to say, oh my God, I'm not wearing red today, because people might think this.
1: That's a throwaway point.
0: Jeffrey Providence, don't say how Ralph might show to her. Jeffrey Providence,
2: don't call the name on here, please.
1: That can't happen.
2: Yeah. That can't happen. Do not try and elevate this man's status on here, please. Thank you. Yes.
1: Well, yes, so this notion that black people can be racist, where?
2: Well, I don't agree. Let me give
1: an international example.
2: Mm-hmm.
1: In 1980, Bob Marley went to Zimbabwe. And you did a classic song at the independence called Africans Liberate Zimbabwe. I don't know. Some of you may still know the song.
0: Africa, right? Unite, man. That is true.
1: Right. Africa Unite. And at the independence conversations in Lancaster House in London, white people in Zimbabwe controlled 80% of the land and they were 4% of the population. Mugabe and the others decided that they would leave the land situation as it was for the, and the parliamentary representation as it was for the first 10 years. In 1989, Mugabe was said to be the new face of modern Africa because he had gone about dutifully with what Reagan and Thatcher had told him to do. So the 4% of the population in Zimbabwe got 20% of the parliamentary seats. It was a 100-seat parliament. 20%, 4% of the population got 20% of the parliamentary seat. And both Thatcher and Reagan had said they would give the Zimbabwean government money to buy back some of the lands that these white South Africans had accumulated over the years by throwing black people off their lands. They refused to do it. So in 1990, Mugabe says, okay, if you are not going to give us the land, I am going to expropriate the land because it's my ancestors' land. In the popular opinion, how is Robert Mugabe portrayed in the world today? He's a despot. He's a racist. He's an autocrat. He's anti-democratic. All of those things because he decided not to go. Remember, 89, he was the new face of Africa. 90, he decided that he's going to try to take back the land because Reagan and Thatcher reneged on the agreement to give Zimbabwe money to buy back the lands. So that is why the media is an amazing, amazing. This is why the outstanding African-American revolutionary Malcolm X says, if we are not careful, the mass media would cause us to love our enemies and hate our friends. Those things were not just said in a vacuum. They were said with real purpose and real meaning. And our people have to understand that. Don't see this as just an ad. There's no such thing as just an ad. When WeFM, not WeFM, Boom, or any radio station do an advertising, they are doing it to attract people. Similarly, when Converse or any other company does an advertising, they are doing it to attract. And the same thing with Converse. And Converse, I wouldn't even put in the caveat as Max put in. I would say they were tapping in to the sensibilities of a certain section of American population, and they wanted to exploit it for profit, and they should be condemned.
2: It's funny, right, that we're here and having this conversation. Somebody is saying in the comments that they have experienced racism here, and I'm hearing that in the Caribbean, someone said that they've been physically hurt. They've experienced physical race. They've been hurt due to the fact that people, and this is a black person who is of a light persuasion. I guess they're mixed. So, and the skin color is a light. So dependent on where they are, when they're in the Caribbean, they're judged as white. And when they're out of the Caribbean, they're black. But the thing is, from what I'm hearing here, because I just had to go, I had to get the definition. Prejudice is a thought, belief, or attitude. It means prejudging someone based on a group they belong to, whether it's a religious group, a religion, or gender, age, professional, right? Example, assuming someone won't like sports because of their age. That's prejudice. Racism is prejudice, specifically based on race or ethnicity, especially when backed by social, political, or institutional power that creates
1: inequality. Absolutely. Right?
2: But, counsel, you're saying black people cannot be racist.
1: Where do they get the power from? Where do they get the power from?
2: Let me ask you something.
1: Where is the power? Where is black power located any place in the world?
2: So you're saying
1: that can go without repercussion?
2: I guess where there is predominant black power. So you're saying there's no place on earth that has any significant amount of black power where they can be at any point racist. So if somebody beat up on a white woman because she's black, right? Because she's white.
0: Well, yeah.
2: Black. That's not racism. She wasn't racially targeted. Like, you come in a black neighborhood and a woman is violently assaulted because of her color, right? That isn't that racism.
1: Jill, I think you have missed the point I'm making.
2: No, I'm not missing it.
1: I'm going to explain why you're missing it. A black person can assault a white person, you know, but it does not go unpunished. And that's why I'm saying we must not look at we can't look at it singularly. We have to look at it systematically. Because when a white man, for example, the police officer who placed his knee, Chauvin or whatever his name was,
2: so we're just talking who placed his knee
1: on George Floyd and killed him, he went to jail for 27 years. But guess what? White people raised $10 million for his defense. Trump said that he should be pardoned. That is the power of racism. That is the fundamental difference. When the woman who killed her children, who I referred to up in Boston recently, the white woman, white people raised money for her defense. Nobody talked. In fact, there's a reason why nobody talked about the black woman who was convicted for killing her children in the same court before the same judge. But the whole of America and the world know of this white woman who was tried for killing her children. That is what racism is. So you are otherwise, you are nobody. Nobody pays attention to you precisely because of who you are. But if you are of a different pigment, then you get a pass. And I don't think that we should be seeing these things like this. Oh, you know, well, Jomo killed a white woman, so Jomo's a racist.
0: Yes, you are.
2: So you won't say that's the power of system. It's not the power of racism.
1: No, that's not systemic power, because you can bet your life that if something like that happened, depending on how Trump might send his paratroopers, say we want him. We want, even if they have me in jail here, Trump would send his paratroopers, say we want him. We want him for ourselves. We want to hang him for ourselves. We want to execute him for ourselves. That's power. There's no black country in the world that has that kind of power. None. Look at what is happening in Israel today. They killed 600,000 people in the space of 3 years. And the powerful of the world, because they are white people, are defending that. Do you think any black country in the world, South Africa, whichever one you want to pick, could have killed 200 people and get that kind of defense from the most powerful nations in the world? Do you all think that will happen? It wouldn't happen. But anyway,
2: Counselor, I know you're seeing some of them comments here, but
1: no, I'm not seeing any of the comments. Okay. I'll go back and see them. But you see, the comments, a lot of times people come from an instinctive reaction. But life is not about instinctive reaction. Life is about study. Life is about looking at patterns. Life is about being informed by history. And if you pay that much attention to what has happened or is happening in the world, you must come to the conclusion that things are not as they seem. Some things we pass over are not just there for us to entertain us. It is there to desensitize us. So people in St. Vincent are not even outraged when there's a homicide anymore because of the frequency of it. Similarly, when we look at whatever we are looking at, we have to look deeper. We have to think even more. And I'm not asking people to become consumed with because with all the pressures that Black people face, you don't want to give them an added pressure of analyzing every little thing that passes them by. But you have to be conscious of what's happening around you, because if you're not conscious, then you have difficulties and you have problems. And that's all I'm saying. So now I'll go back and see all the comments that the people have been making, and I may respond to a few of them because I have a free morning.
2: Okay. All right, counsel.
1: Until we meet again. And this is not what I wanted to talk about, you know. I wanted to talk about something else, but we'll pick it up tomorrow.
2: Okay, definitely.
0: Wait, counsel. Quick. You hear about a man supposed to get 100% duty-free concession and VAT-free concession on a vehicle? Just so. You mind that they refer to as Radio Boss? You hear anything about that?
1: Boy, somebody tell me something so recently. But I waiting for the vehicle to roll off.
0: Well, I wonder how we go wash off his skin from half of that.
1: Oh, you are?
0: I wonder how we go wash his skin from half of that, if that is the case.
1: Well. as old people say, mouth open and Tory jump out.
0: Well, I'm waiting for the story to land, because I really want to take it off the commerce group, man.
1: I heard that a few weeks ago.
0: Well, don't worry, until we meet again.
1: Until we meet again.
2: All right, counsel, take care.
1: All the best to you, too.
2: Same. Bye-bye. All right, that was Plain Talk with Jomo Thomas. I see we'll get into some of the comments. Guys, someone said, why is it that when a Black, let me just get the comments because I don't want to, hold on, Shady. Let me just get this out. Someone says, why is it that if a white person, if a white person says something, it's to a Black person, it's racist. If a Black person says it, they're the victims. Do you think that's what counsel's hinting at? The reason why is that's what he's saying. If it's when it comes from a Black person, let's say a racist slur is made when it comes from a Black person, because we do not have the power to be racist. It's not racist.
0: I mean, from white. Because I think that was kind of blurring me with what counsel was saying. Because for me, prejudice is prejudice. So, like, I could be prejudiced against Shady walking up any pom-pom shots. Mm-hmm. Because I just don't like it. Mm-hmm. But prejudice when any kind of ethnicity is attached to it, it then becomes racist. That's what I was under the notion of.
2: Okay.
0: But what counsel is adding to is that it can't be racist if there is no systematic power behind it.
2: I get that. Max, good morning to you. I just want to remind you guys, right? Remember, we're having a conversation. Everybody has different opinions. You don't necessarily have to agree, all right? Max, good morning to you.
3: Morning. You see, I agree with what Kongs is saying, but if we look, we can't look at it as an individual thing. Because, yes, a Black man could be racist to a white person, but the system giving white people a pass, for example, a white serial killer would make it to the court alive. But an alleged man, my Black man bought a BB gun in Walmart and police pull up and shoot him. A black little child was at a playground playing with a toy gun. You could clearly see the red tip. Surveillance camera showed this, Anna. You could see the red tip in the gun. Police pull up and shoot the youth, man. I think he was 7 years old. A little girl was sleeping in her crib. And police do a no-knock entry. Throw a flashbang in the house, jump in the girl crib, kill the girl. All those white people was acquitted. So the system is not individual things, eh? The system which allow white people to do certain things, and if black people is thought to do the same thing, they are killed. So the system, and for example, I want y'all to do a social experiment in St. Vincent. When some white people come off a cruise ship, watch them walk through Kingston and see the crowd reaction to those white people. If an African, a Nigerian, come off another cruise ship dressed up in his African attire, watch the reaction of the black people in St. Vincent towards the African. Do you think they're going to be the same? Well, Max, or would they be different?
0: Tie it up, right? Look at the way that we as Vincentians jump out for white medical students as opposed to the kind of prejudice we just put behind the black medical students.
3: Brother, a Nigerian, the richest man in Africa, just went public with his oil refinery. I'm looking up ways to buy that, to get into that. $52 could potentially turn into a millionaire in the next 10 years if projections continue to go the way they are going right now. So were they projected it to be? Were they projecting it to be? It's way above that right now. And if you see the black people in the comment and say, man, is a scammer. Iman, this Iman. You know why I go in the comment and say, I remember Madoff, who been scammed out, the Jewish man who been scammed out of America for $52 billion. That caused the housing crisis.
0: What about the founder of T20 cricket?
3: Okay. So you see, and then we had this image of a white Jesus going up Zion Hill towards Zion Hill Day. When we had them images, they teaching our children that our God is white, and the man they wasn't even Yashawana.
0: Whoa, my guy.
3: There's another topic for another day.
0: Let's not go there. Not down that
3: rabbit hole. There's another topic for another. No, because we have to stomp, because brother, when me used to pray as a youth, man, my grandmother had a white Jesus in the living room that me used to kneel on and pray to. And when I start to research him, my name was Yashua, skin of copper, hair of wool. A man, they look like a Ku Klux Klan man without a hood. But anyway, let me get back to the question they did ask about the Vincentian flag.
0: Please, that tell
3: you. You have a guy in England. See, he go to a building. It's a maritime building from what I'm hearing. And he saw a flag. And the flag turned out to be Gabon. Gabon is a country in Africa. Pretty country.
0: Gabon.
3: Pretty country. If you look at Survivor did a season in Gabon. It's absolutely amazing. And the flag have the same color coordination as the Vincentian flag, but instead of going sideways, left to right, it goes up and down. So he see a Grenadian flag right there. Right beside Grenada is Gabon. Alphabetical order. Typically, when you put flags on a building, they go in alphabetical order. And America won't be number one. He said, I see America flag. That not been America flag. America is represented as United States. Not America. Just to educate the people of them. So he said, Dr. Friday, watch out, you have the flag, pani people them building. In a high diamond. Well, Queen Elizabeth of them is known to thief diamond. So must see them the thief a man have on pani crown. So when you go to England, go to Buckingham Palace and ask King Charles, please give Harry back Harry diamond, because them customary for thief, he hope diamond and all them diamond and had them pan them crown. Not a form of racism. Anyway, I will leave it there. But racism is absolutely an epidemic in the world. And we as black people have to acknowledge it. And we are back, as black people, have to be conscious about it. And you have a thing called post-traumatic slave disorder that is shown that in the DNA, we are still traumatized. Nobody, because nobody never tell we sorry, you know? Nobody never say, oh God, are we take all your natural resources? Are we take your language? Are we take your culture? Are we take your spirituality? Everybody getting reparation except black people. And guess who fighting on reparation the most? Black people, because of that post-traumatic stress syndrome. Because we not like we. And some people are saying, oh, black man could be racist. No, we cannot be racist because we don't have the means to be racist. We don't have the economic might to be racist. We don't have the economic power to be racist. We don't have the laws at our disposal to be racist. You think if Barack Obama was doing half the thing that Donald Trump was doing, he would have been presidents got impeached for less. If Barack Obama did half the things, Martha Stewart went to jail for insider trade. If you look at what Donald Trump doing as far as insider trading and his whole family, and a whole America is allowing that, that is racism at its finest. But hey, remember Eustace would have never looked prime ministerial if he didn't go stand up beside the other president.
0: So that means Bruce could never come prime minister then?
3: Okay then. And Vincent and stand up and laugh at that. That is racism.
0: I mean, you I had what I'm a saying? Conversation with Bruce one day with Israel. And that's something that he mentioned that I, for one, took for granted. And now that you're bringing it to the forefront, it brings it as simple as it may seem, it bringing up something that could appeal to our national consciousness as Vincent Chance. Are we subliminally still
3: stupid? We subliminally stupid to racism, big
0: dude,
3: man.
0: Dude, can I finish my point, my guy?
3: No, I know you gotta be politically correct, but may I tell you, we are subliminally dotish to racism.
0: So you think, so why leading off to? You think is that we as Vincentians that will be more partial to voting for somebody of a lighter pigment than a dark skin man?
3: Obviously.
0: I mean, it points to it from what we see historically in St. Vincent, because apart from Joshua. Joshua get a dark skin. But Mitchell, Ralph. No Friday.
3: Let me ask you a question.
0: All light pigment guys.
3: Let me ask you a question. If an African own land down Bekwe, right? Build a nice house down Bekwe and come and say, are your music too loud for the Easter regatta? What do you think Bekwe people go do to the black man there?
0: Ah, friends.
3: What are white people doing and entertaining that as an argument for white people? What are we doing, bro? Look, a white woman trying to fight down Travis Harry. From Wisconsin, saying she making noise in a villa. Bro, you think Travis Harry could go to Wisconsin and tell them people they don't set up no business as the car disturb me? Because Travis Harry own a house where she come from. But are them people they comfortable in our own country? She imagine she come St. Vincent and trying to fight down a barn Vincent Chan. Regardless if you like Travis Harry or not, that is racism.
0: Well, give me Ollie, educate me today, because pretty much what they're making it look like. Well, what I've seen now is the meaning of racism is really prejudice with power.
3: With everybody have prejudice, because guess what? A Chelsea fan is prejudiced towards a Manchester United fan.
0: Damn right.
2: You know what? Nobody is talking about the aspect of the victim mentality that we have.
3: In a way that happened, Jill?
2: That's to be had. Because you're seeing it all over. You're seeing it and you're hearing it. Because there is a victim mentality.
3: Yes. And
2: people have.
3: You know why that is so, Jill?
2: Tell me.
3: Because the racist people and them own Hollywood. Them not gonna tell us no movie about Musa Massa, the richest man who ever walked the world. They go tell us about, oh, you was a slave, 20 days a slave, jingo, when a white man a beat a black woman. They would never tell us how amazing we are. They would never make a movie about the Omex in Mexico. They would make us a movie about from whence we came, Dr. Adrian Fraser telling us was black people here before Christopher Columbus was lost at sea. So they're going to constantly teach us about being victims. They're not going to teach us how amazing we are as a people.
2: But are we not responsible? As black people, are we not responsible for educating our own people?
3: That's why I tell people, use your smartphone.
2: Are black people the ones who pass down the victim mentality to our generation? Where is accountability? I think that's a conversation we should have, and let's look at it from that perspective as well.
3: I just want to put
2: some gasoline on the fire here right now, because
3: you're absolutely right. We are the ones, but the paradigm shift is now happening because the smartphone are waking up the younger generation. Remember, one back then was Mac Leish, Paul Mac Leish was the man who controlled the TV. Channel 7, morning, noon, and night. No, we have a bunch of different avenues to educate ourselves. That's why I tell people, don't be dotish and your phone smart. Research, and don't research in things that you gravitate towards. Research things that oppose what you see, so you could see the full story. A lot of people say, Max, just talk out of two sides of your mouth. Guess what? Talking out of two sides of your mouth does dash with propaganda. Because propaganda only showing one side of the story. Me want to know every part of the story.
0: Time, okay.
3: Big up on yourself, hey, but racism is alive and well. But it's getting better, because racism not happen today for tomorrow. Racism was centuries, so it's going to take centuries to bring it back to a level playing field. Not even overcome, bring it back to zero, so we could build from zero. We below zero, we at negative 100 years. We're trying to get back to zero. Once you get back to zero, then it's to start to grow. Making zero, reaching zero, just mean it us level. Just like when ULP used to say, we have the fastest growing economy. We still below zero. Fastest growing doesn't mean if you go from negative 4 to 2, and Barbados go from 1 to 1.5. You still have more growth than Barbados, but Barbados is the 2-1. We still in -4. You see how propaganda does work?
0: Hell yeah.
3: All right, okay, guys. Then. Big up on yourself.
2: Okay, y'all. I tell you, we have to go take a commercial break. But before we step out, let's get into what's been happening over the weekend. Over the weekend, we had let me just take this call real quick. We have a commercial, but I want to take this call real quick. Good morning. You're live on OMG in the morning.
4: Oh, every time I call, you have to take my call real quick.
2: There's a
4: dog show with cat star, you know. We're going on.
0: But Leo, let me be real.
4: Every time I call.

0: people with Caucasian people, those children, they, of course, you know, they come out looking mostly Caucasian. I don't want to say white, right? Where do they fall in? Which race do they fall in? And where do they fall in within racism? Because are they black? Are they white? If you, what? Where do they fall?
1: But Jill, I mean, look at slavery. When the white plantation owner raped and pillaged and raped the black woman, and the child came out
2: mulatto
1: in between, mixed. You see, they call them mulatto, right? Mm. And they were seen as having no rights, really. You know, they were, in many instances, they were not really accepted by the black because they were seen as the part of the white thing, and by the white they were not accepted because they were seen as the black part of the black. You know, it's a whole history, and I told somebody some time ago.
0: People not racist to the mulattoes.
2: They're just prejudiced because they have no power.
1: It's prejudice, but it really can't be racist. You know, I am prejudiced in certain things and certain instances, but me, I wouldn't say that I'm racist. I don't have the means to be.
2: I don't agree with none of you on this.
0: Isn't the mulattoes a race as well?
2: I would jail at this. I don't agree with you. I don't agree with Council. I don't agree with Max. If you're racist, you're racist. It must be. You can't come tell me no have the power behind it. It's fat all you're telling me. I just try to be politically correct here and balance on the radio. But in truth and in fact, it has gotten to that point. All you're telling me nonsense. You know what I mean? But because racism is prejudice attached to any form of ethnicity. Because for living
1: I agree with you, we have had instances where black people
2: same
1: have been
2: thing in Barbados,
1: you know, really,
2: Barbados
1: really prejudiced, even much, to their own, even
0: the
1: to their own.
2: Right, but I'm saying, you know? it is there. Barbados has it because Barbados is predominantly mostly split down the riddle. White minority, black majority, and still was a case where financially the whites were better off and they were prejudiced against black people, and that still happened in Barbados. No. Same thing in
1: Cuba. It happens in St. Vincent too.
2: I'm not saying it doesn't.
1: It happens in St. Vincent too. It's just that it is not as prevalent as in certain areas as... It don't show its ugly head as in some other places, but it's here. It's underneath and it's hidden. It's underneath and it's there. You go to certain places, you go to certain establishments and so on, and you can feel it. You can feel the treatment and so on. But people ain't gonna talk about that because, you know, sometimes we move on and we don't bother we head with that too much. But it's there.
2: I take that point very much. Because we're not affected by it, so it's really scratching. We so we ain't go.
1: Yeah, we ready to see if it, you know. It's only when certain things hit home we just talk out about it. Eh?
0: We gotta go take a commercial break, Coach. Thank you so much.
1: Yes. Weapon out with the name be Honey Bunches.
2: Honey Bunches.
1: Okay. Yes, Honey Bunches. Have a good day. Blessings.
0: All right, y'all. We'll be back inside this conversation and more. We completely strayed from some of the things that we wanted to talk about. But it's been an amazing weekend. I don't know if you guys went to the culture clash for the KCCU dance festival. It's their 16th year putting on. Well, it's not KCCU, but it's powered by KCCU, right? It is. I wanted to go, but I have visitors here, and we had a dinner and everything, so we weren't able to catch the culture clash. So hopefully, we'll be able to catch the other show coming up in October. All right, and that is happening on the 3rd of October. That one is going to be Rooted and Grounded, traditional category with public figures of SVG. So if you missed, like me, this Saturday's Culture Clash coming up on the 26th. Sorry, the next one is on the 26th. Coming up on the 26th, they have Street Meet Ballet. That's happening. Then they have Saturday, October 3rd, Rooted.

0: rooted and grounded traditional category, and then the final Saturday, October 10th. So those of you who are always asking for us to put culture at the forefront, go out and support the
1: many moves.
0: Yes, the many moods and many moves of dance right here. All right, y'all. And it's at the Russell's Auditorium, so go out and experience it for yourself. 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

0: OMG in the morning time webinar alongside Jilly Illy Willy.
1: Don't.
0: AKA the Honey Bunches of Oats. And Shady. And Javid. Can't forget the man behind the camera. You know what I mean? Making us look so presentable. Dude, I ain't gonna lie, bro. I just be watching, like, watching back the vids and things. I was like, wait, what does man make me look as if, like, I not in my 40s?
1: I don't have the same props to give to Javid. I don't think Javid does anything.
0: No, because
1: anything.
0: You're pretty, so you just get you.
1: Nah, and everybody's like, when people meet me, you look so much better in real. That's what I get.
0: But that was supposed to happen.
1: Like, they say the camera makes you look so big.
0: But look at this from the bright side, right? Like, younger women, when we see them on Instagram, we just be real. Ask Javid. Well, look, ask Javid, because Javid is a very serious, committed relationship.
1: So you don't watch nobody?
0: You can't watch nobody. Being Shady, though, who is too old, stinking, dirty junker. When we on Instagram and we watch it, we see girls on Instagram. When we see them in person, it's the reverse. We check it like, boy, it's better. We just watch them on Instagram alone.
1: We got to call. Good morning, you're live on OMG in the morning. We got 6 minutes left in this hour.
2: Good morning, Jill. Good morning, webinar.
0: Morning, my guy. What do you see?
2: You must take it easy when you hear come on radio with Jill. Eh?
0: What do you mean?
2: Don't get no enemy out here with me. Eh? You have to be careful with Jill and how you talk. Eh? Be careful.
0: But Jill is my school, right? Jill.
2: And when are they bigging up? Why are they don't big up my stepbrother? Why are they big up my brother?
0: Who that be? Kiddo.
2: Eh? No.
0: Ooh.
2: What happened? Don't big up Kyler. What happened? Kyler is part of the boomer.
0: Yes, but
2: you must big up. I want to hear Kyle get big up, yo.
1: Well, you big him up.
2: I need to. I big him up now because I want to big up Kyle too. You understand?
1: It's the same way if Javid's not here. Don't
2: be no racism kind of thing now with all the day now. There'll be no racism kind of thing with all, you know. Or they big up Kyle, yo.
0: Yeah, we ain't gonna
2: all right? Anyhow, guys, I listened to your conversation, right? Mm-hmm. And something come across me. I need you all to pay a look at it and Google it and check it out and tell me what you think of it. Because that is sport, right?
1: Yes.
2: You ever heard of a guy called Jim
1: Kenton
2: Jones?
1: Say you're on his time, eh? Kenton, say you're on his
2: yeah,
1: time.
2: But yeah, I'm going to go now. But check out the guy Jim Jones and tell me what you talk about him and how he went about doing his stuff. Because he had a lot of powers. And for me, that is plenty racism and a lot of wickedness too.
0: But he killed him.
2: So, okay. Jim Jones, check that out. Eh?
1: Yes.
2: Check that out.
1: All right.
2: And for people who didn't really go back and check it out, just check it out. And I hope Kenz could talk something about that. And don't forget Jimmy Swaggart and all of them. Have a good day.
1: All right.
0: Jim Jones was the man that did make the people of them drink up all the poison and had died.
1: It is now time for On Point, and he calls On Point, like, without fail. Thank you. Good morning to you, Kenson. A pleasant good morning. I hope you had a great weekend. I hope you're refreshed, you feel energized, invigorated, and you're ready to conquer today.
3: Boss. This song real at all, boy.
1: Oh, gosh.
3: This just song like I made up something. Like,
1: it's an automated
3: song.
0: Yeah. You don't go
3: there. Well, morning, Shady morning.
0: You don't go there, no.
3: I'm actually at the gym.
0: Okay.
3: Right? Yes, I'm actually at the gym. No, you see? I tell all you see Shady don't learn. And you all come to and don't learn. I tell all you, we are the breadfruit of the man, Jill, or something else, you know. You see, Jill, you just, look, you just, look, you just, look, you just,

0: in the world.
1: Yes, it's true. He always tells me that. Every conversation. Yes, you
2: are, what?
1: He tells me I live in a bed of roses. Like, I just learned about it. That's what Kenson is telling me.
0: Yeah. Yeah, you have this naivety about you that you know, you just still want to live in the world. And but it's good, you know. It's good. I'll tell you something. I was having a discussion with Vita just on Thursday. And the discussion was about, you know,

0: the beauty in things, still think about, you know, there's still good, there's going to be good at the end of it.
1: Okay.
2: You know? I'm not like powered by Vin Lecter.
0: So it's good. Mm-hmm. No, it's a good thing. But here's the thing, Jill, is that, again, you cannot escape the realities of what is. And the issue is that at the end of the day, there is racism cannot be without power. Now, here's the thing, right? And this is why you see the everyday man, the poorest white man on the road, if he was ingrained with that, because racism is taught, it is not something innate, it is taught, right?
1: Yeah.
0: But you will see, and goes back to history, where the poor whites and the blacks, they were together, you know. They used to be together. Mm-hmm. Until the powers that be say, you know what, we can't allow this. Because if we allow this, they will come after us. It's recorded history. So guess what? Let us give the poor white man something to hate. And he will forget his poverty. And he will now feel powerful. While still living in poverty. Living in the same nasty dungeons like the black man. And I want you to look at something. Every single quote-unquote wealthy black man in the world, just go back far enough and you will see that his wealth is dependent or rooted on something or somebody white. Everywhere you go. And I'll tell you something. I want you to look at, and Kongsa made a point where he said, and it's true, the media or those who craft the outlook can make a villain look like a victim. The way that something is said, just one word could change the meaning and turn a villain into a victim. And you will see this. Let me give you some examples of how racism is all about power. And Kongsa made the point again, no black person or no black entity or even country can strive to become powerful and they are not taken down. There was a place in America called Black Wall Street. You see, just now we were talking about the victimhood something and persons need to let go this and let go that. No, you are never allowed to forget, but you are never allowed also to be recognized. There was Black Wall Street in America. You know what they did to Black Wall Street? They bombed it. Because it was a mecca of black power in America. How can we allow this? You're going to make the black man feel too powerful. They destroyed it. There was a quote-unquote Minneapolis that was built strictly for black people, where black people businesses were thriving, where black people, just as you have white sectors and so forth, you had strictly blacks. And they were thriving. What did they do? They destroy it again and flood the area. There are some lakes in America. You know that there are lakes in America that aren't natural?
1: Yeah.
0: They were made.
1: Mm-hmm.
0: And guess what is under all of those lakes?
1: Villages.
0: Guess the one towns, thing they have in common.
1: Black towns. I heard about that.
0: Thank you very much. Thank you very much. So you start to get the picture?
1: I see.
0: No, we are going to go to a thing called food security and sovereignty. I want you to look at the Francophone countries like Burkina Faso and others. Four of the Francophone countries have gotten rid of France. And I'm going to show you how just your very outlook this morning is the very problem that we have when it comes to things like racism, where we want to downplay it, where black people always have this forgiving spirit. We have been taught to, oh, just forget about it. Oh, it's ancient history. Oh,
1: let me put a pause in that. It's not necessarily downplaying. You have to look at certain things from different perspectives. And I tend to do that.
0: I agree.
1: As well.
0: No, I agree.
1: But
0: I
1: wait,
0: agree.
1: Let me just point agree, highlight no. this to you, Kenson. Nobody is looking at everything that's happening with the Converse ads and so many things. When we look at racism, we need to also look at division also, because a lot of these things are used to create the same distractions you talk about.
0: Agreed.
1: As well. Some
0: agreed
1: of these
0: with you,
1: things
0: you know.
1: Are used to create and enforce and keep
0: agreed.
1: That division among black people. So,
0: but I'll tell you something, Jill. It's not a division amongst black people, I
1: not
0: think.
1: Not black people, but just keeping people together. Because just now you touched on poor people being divided, the black and the white being
0: there
1: divided
0: you go.
1: Through because they were together because they were poor. You understand? And they kept them poor.
0: But here's the thing. You are not going to pretend it didn't happen.

0: that.
1: But why
0: you can't pretend it did not happen.
1: But why do you think people are pretending that racism doesn't
0: because
1: exist
0: guess what?
1: Or it hasn't
0: happened? Guess what? Guess why, Jill? Guess why?
1: From your perspective.
0: Guess why? Guess why? Guess why? Guess why? Guess why they will pretend? It is better. It is better. And even during the time of Jim Crow, during the time of the height of real overt racism, even the black people then, they will comfort the children and say, oh, this is just the way it is. This is, you know, we have to just be strong. We have to, because guess what? Instead of standing up and facing it, because it's the fire that everybody, okay, you want an example? People will tell you, like Weaponar will be slapping you every day. Nobody's seeing. Everybody knows, because they see the marks in your face. You come and say, boy, Weaponar slapping me. Shade, you go be there every day watching Weaponar slap you. The day you decide, you know what, me get enough. And you take a turn and you take one of the mic in this and you give Weaponar three across the head. They were shady going to tell you. Deal, a little fight fire with fire. You know what that is telling me? It's that you knew there was fire there all the time. Why wasn't the fire put out? Why didn't you speak when there was fire going one way? But the moment that I take fire, because you could take fire to out fire. Why is it now that I take fire to out fire, you're going to tell me, let us not fight fire with fire? You want me to continue to take the low approach? That is, the fire keep on burning for months. You keep on getting slapped by Weaponar. You keep on saying, Weaponar, please, not slap me. Oh God, all it are we are human, not slap me. But he continues. But the moment that you decide to use back force in kind, Shady is going to tell you, oh, don't fight fire with fire. Why?
2: Because big guns.
0: Didn't he know that there was fire? Eh? Oh, you see what I'm saying? So, the thing is, Jill, is that at the end of the day, look, I was telling you about Burkina Faso and all of these other places. Mm-hmm. You see what is happening? What is happening is this. Is that now you have news pieces coming out of Africa itself being funded, you know, by
2: what? Like he gone? He gone?
1: No, he's still there.
2: I don't know if you know that.
1: Continue drop.
2: More than likely. But making reference to that thing with Burkina Faso. To get some backdrop on it. So Burkina Faso, their new regime, they pretty much throw France. Completely. Out of everything. And moving forward with a more nationalistic push towards everything. So everything is now home-based.
1: I know.
2: And home
1: you're talking to those who do not.
2: Yeah.
1: Okay, good. Go ahead.
2: Really making reference to tell you. Mm-hmm. But for who may not know, if they're not following that whole thing, just to give a gist of what Kenson was making
1: reference to. Let me just alert Kenson to that. Kenson, do you know that we can't hear you? I'm wondering if you know we cannot hear you. We're not hearing you.
2: Yeah, but it's gone.
1: So I think you drop out. Oh, I don't know if you know the internet drop somewhere.
2: Kenson gone.
1: Where are we going on? Kenson?
2: If you could catch your body, but
1: yeah, see if you could
2: get rally back.
1: Yeah.
2: But you think, like, speaking of all things at one, Julie, you really think like we suffer here in St. Vincent from racism, like within St. Vincent? You think there's a thing that really at the forefront of?
1: It depends on where how you're looking at it, individually. Like what, council made a point. Say he said, don't look at it individually.
2: How else are we going to look at it, especially like here, home? In St. Vincent, we don't normally attack things unless it attack us.
1: Yeah, Kenson's saying he don't know what happened. I don't know what happened either, Kenson, but we just weren't hearing you.
2: So, trying to call back.
1: Call back. Let's see if it works. Call back and let me see if we...
2: call back and we'll figure it out.
1: So somebody's saying, a lot of people are saying that here in the Caribbean, and somebody said they didn't get... experience racism until they came here, which
2: to
1: is which is unfortunate, and in the Caribbean as well. And it's not the first time I am hearing
2: in
1: that.
2: What way that person,
1: right,
2: is experiencing.
1: So somebody here is saying, yes, I guess I get racist remarks and slurs all the time. And yes, SVG is racist.
2: Wait, what way? They're like, they're racist towards who?
1: Who do you think they're racist to? If we're predominantly a black and a black island, right?
2: Well, that too.
1: Do you experience racism here? Like, because you're saying that it's just jokes, right?
3: No, but I'm saying that all is just jokes. Mm-hmm. Most of the time,
1: it's jokes. Okay,
2: but Javid bringing across a very
0: wani.
1: Do you experience racism like anywhere in the Caribbean here? Because you look mulatto. Because Javid is a redhead. Javid looks like he's Irish. All right, guys. You see, and because his beard is literally red, I thought he was Irish. Right when I first saw him. And Javid is he's mixed, he's a mulatto, yeah? Right. So, and we keep talking about racism. Where do these children fall in? Where do the mulattoes fall in? So because you're a mulatto, once people talk to you, drop racist slurs and they're racist towards you, it's not racism because they're not in a category?
2: Well, no, but I ain't really saying that. But it still falls onto what Javid was saying. It's how you interpret it. Because
1: so it's not racism, it's how you interpret it.
2: Well, that is it. Racism come like religion. It has so many different gray areas to really see what it is. It has so much loopholes.
1: Yeah, but I bet when it comes to us, there's no loopholes, are there? There's no gray lines.
2: Well, when it comes to
1: it's racism or it's not.
2: But when it comes to like predominantly racism, where it comes on black and white, and if a white person use the N word towards a black person. Well, let me AI
1: racism
2: that.
1: Racism is being prejudiced.
2: Let
1: right?
2: me hear what AI tell us.
1: Because I had to pull it up as well. When I had to pull it up as well when council mean. Started.
2: What is a form of prejudice? Obviously, that is how I see it. But what council them have been telling me is that it if it don't have no power. Like, it's just prejudice alone. So, according to AI, the brief, the belief that different races possess distinct characteristics, abilities, or qualities, especially so as to distinguish them as inferior or superior to one another. In practice, it means prejudice, a negative attitude or belief about a person because of their race, discrimination, treating someone worse because of their race, antagonism, hostility or hatred towards anyone, towards another racial group. So, under these three breakdowns of the definition, I don't see power involved in it anyhow. It's just pretty much prejudice based on your race. That's how I saw racism my whole life. Growing up,
1: that's how I still see racism. And I'm sure that's what most people
2: that is what everybody
1: experienced
2: think.
1: It. That's what
2: so I could be, I could only see racism happening just from somebody's personal prejudice towards another one based on their race. I can't see it going around to say, oh, if I tell a white person, like if I don't like Javid because his skin lighter than mine, it can't be racist because I can't oppress Javid. Like, that ain't making no sense to me.
3: It mean like you can't look down and if you're not, you feel like you're above the person or the race.
2: But that come like financial prejudice. If I feel I'm better than you because I have more money than you.
1: So if you shake these sides to beat up a Caucasian person or a mulatto,
2: yeah,
1: right?
2: And nothing is done
1: to shady, point. Right?
2: That mean it raises.
3: So like, if the slaves back then,
2: if the slaves back then,
3: the white people have been, that's racist.
2: I think so. Me personally, I think that the meaning is clear cut.
1: Listen, so let me just bring in.
2: Situational
1: racism.
3: Because they were treated away by white people and they hated the white people, so you call them racist.
2: And no, they're just racist because they don't like it.
3: They're really, technically, they're prejudiced. because of their situation.
2: We're bringing too much things into this equation. This whole alphabet in this X and Y thing.
1: Let me carry y'all somewhere, right? Recently, I don't know if y'all saw this, right? But recently, the Jehovah's Witness, they have changed their stance. Let me give you some background story first and foremost. I wanted to get into this. On the 18th of September, right? The governing body of Jehovah's Witness announced a major policy update regarding medical treatment. For decades, the organization held a strict ban on blood transfusion, teaching that accepting whole blood or its four primary components, red cells, white blood cells, platelets, and plasma, was a direct violation of God's commandment to abstain from blood. Now, under the new adjustment, while blood remains formally prohibited, members are now permitted to accept donated red blood cells, while white blood cells, platelets, and plasma as a matter of personal conscience. Now, because these four components make up virtually every standard transfusion performed in modern medicine, this policy shift effectively allows members to receive almost all life-saving blood treatments without facing church discipline. Now, this is where I want to get you guys in on. Are they just changing God's rules when it's convenient for them? Are we just changing what racism is when it's convenient for us? I'm putting that question. That's not my two cents. I'm just putting it out there. Now, listen to this. If a rule was taught as an absolute divine law that carried eternal consequences, changing it makes the standard look man-made. Now, critics will point out that softening the stance on the legal, social, or medical pressure gives the impression that human leaders are rewriting rules to fit the times.
2: Well,
1: what say you? You know, before, a lot of people died because they believe they're Jehovah's Witnesses.
2: And they need a blood transfusion and exactly. They ain't taking no blood from, they don't do that and the person died. From my vantage point, to me, that is pretty much the church killing them. Are you killing yourself based on a belief? You understand? Because like, science done shift across all that you trying to dispute it. And I can't see you bringing any kind of biblical backing to me from any Bible to say that we mustn't exchange blood.
1: They normally use Acts 15, I think it is.
2: Which say what?
1: Look it up.
2: We don't do that. Okay. Acts 15.
1: Yeah.
2: Which one divorced them? Or is the whole chapter they're going on?
1: I'm not 100% sure. Look for the part that says abstain from blood. Okay, 15. No, it's just saying 15 or Leviticus 17. I'm not sure which one. Yeah, that's what they base their premise on, where they saying God says that you should not deal with blood. You shouldn't do.
2: But then, like, all right, cool. The Seventh-day Adventists, they just come about us, they don't eat pork. Them can't tell me that. Nah. Because to me, I believe all the bad pigs and them, they die. So, you can't come tell me, because the demons and them was in the pigs, I mustn't eat the swine. And swine is beautiful. Swine tastes very nice.
1: I really wish Dr. Richards was coming in. I would love to have if I eat pork.
2: Yeah.
1: Yes, I do. Occasionally, I don't.
2: You really believe demon could be in that sweet meat? Eh?
1: There's no demons in the pigs we eat.
3: Swine and eat scavengers.
2: I don't care. They taste beautiful. October coming up, and people say they don't eat manico because manico is some big rat. Manico tastes sweet. Beautiful too.
1: I actually wanted to get that. I wanted to get people's opinion on that because we know for a fact that if you're standing on the word of God, stand on the word of God. And I think a lot of things are being shifted when it's convenient for us in this day and age. That is my opinion on this, right? That the shift of this rule says to me that it wasn't valid in the first place.
2: No, but that's if they realize they're parishioners and them falling out and dying, because they refuse to pretty much go along with science. And that's where the clash between full religion and Scientology does always come into play. Because from my perspective, man has to be in some way inspired to come up with these things that they do in science. You understand? Mm-hmm. And that inspiration had to come from somewhere. So if that inspiration comes, like, okay, cool, from you being a Christian and you're trying to save lives, you can't come now and tell me that it's ungodly. Where we get any inspiration from? So it had to be the same God inspiring we in some way or some form and giving we this knowledge to improve science. I know you're trying to say that you're walking against the science.
1: But the Bible also states that we get our knowledge from God.
2: Okay then. So if the knowledge comes from God and it channeled through man, how come all of a sudden you don't have the knowledge? My watch. That's why I don't like argue religion. Because you can't tell me I go in and dead and Jill has some blood that go save me. And I go, oh, your blood? Mm-mm.
1: Yeah, but I also thought your that a lot of the things that happen in the Bible.
2: Kill people.
1: I think a lot of the things that happen in the Bible back then, right, was for that period. A lot of the rules and regulations that were put in place was for that period. Tibone says he's calling. I'm here understanding people are calling, but I'm not seeing anything come through. Right? So
2: my partner kid today. Tech support.
1: Yeah, call tech support, please.
2: You already are on some ads.
1: Yeah, because I'm not seeing what's coming up. Yeah, let's go take a quick commercial break and see if we can sort this out. All right, and I'll get back to my point. We were actually supposed to get into other conversations. Guys, don't forget, coming up shortly, we have our Republic Bank CPLT 20 update with Red's Prayer coming your way. And I would like to also remind you that the 8 to 9 hour is powered by First National Bank. 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
0: Yeah, yeah, yeah, yeah. 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
3: 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All right, y'all. And this is how we make sure you stay in the know with all your cricket news.
5: Good morning.
3: A pleasant good morning to you, Reds. We are calling for our Republic Bank T20 CPL update.
5: By all means. So if you're ready to go, let's roll.
3: Yes, let us hear about this match from yesterday. I think it was Antigua and Barbuda Falcons.
5: That's right.
3: Yes, versus Jamaica and Kingsmen.
5: Yep. So the story of the morning, of course, if one is unaware for whatever reason, the new champions are the Falcons of Antigua.
3: Okay.
5: They're only in the third year. They have picked up a victory very quickly indeed. The Kingsmen was sent in to bat and only got 170 for 9, which was not maybe the kind of total that would have forced the Falcons to take chances in the middle. They could have batted in a very moderate way and still achieved that. So 170 for 9. Moqueen took 4 for 14, 4 overs with a spin. Arjari Joseph picked up 2 for 27, and it just didn't seem to be good enough unless there was a total breakdown at the top of the Falcons batting. Well, that didn't happen, because Django steadied the ship very nicely, 57 of 4, 4 fours and 3 sixes. Hassan 40, and they finished away at 173 for 2. So a handsome victory for the new champions of the Prime Minister of Antigua Barbuda, and his delegation was there to cheer them on and to celebrate after. And I must say there was a huge crowd. There was no Barbados team playing Guyana. It was Falcons against the Kingsmen, and the crowd was magnificent. So we have a new champion, but before we deal with that, let's look at the details between the Guyana Amazon Warriors and the very Kingsmen who forced way into the final. Warriors got 206 for 4. By getting 102 of 45 balls with 4 fours and 8 sixes. Hope chipped in with a steady 40. That just looked unbeatable. The Kingsmen had a good start and wore it down. Carty played a very important innings, a very important innings of 56. Powell then came in and raced to 40 off 17 balls, a captain's knock, 2 fours and 2 sixes. And of course, the Amazon Warriors were in fact batting. We had a situation where Moqueen took 4 for 14. So it's all over bar the shouting. The new champions are in fact the Falcons of Antigua. Their responses must be extremely happy. So was Sir Courtly Ambrose. because as he said, when the competition started, nobody had them down to even make the last four. Well, they made the last four and they knocked out the St. Lucia Kings in making the last four and a better run rate and went on to win.
3: I think Sir Kurt Yambro's birthday today. I think I saw that.
5: Yep. Let's look at the projection for 2027. You could have, this year we had seven for the first time with the Kingsmen coming in, making a seven. Well, next year it looks very possible that you can have a franchise out of St. Vincent. In an interview I did with Pete Miller, he confirmed that if there is a franchise out of St. Vincent, if the sponsor could be found, they will put it into an eight franchise format. They'll have to change and make adjustments to the number of matches everybody would play, etc. There'll be less matches in each country for sure. I don't think any country will host more than four matches. But that has not been confirmed. That's just been talked about. But the CPL administrators open their arms if the money could be for a franchise out of St. Vincent and the Grenadines. So let's celebrate. Let's celebrate and say well done to the Falcons. Next year could be a very interesting year, maybe with 18.
3: All right, thank you, Reds. Definitely, we're hopeful. We're keeping our fingers crossed. There's nothing like getting in on the action. And let us say congratulations to Antigua and Barbuda Falcons winning the CPL T20 tournament. And I'm sure all the players, Antigua and Barbuda, are probably really, really proud. The whole nation is probably celebrating this morning, especially the cricket fans. And we want to thank you so much for bringing us CPL updates.
5: The dominance of TKR, Amazon Warriors seems to be over. But who knows? They might bounce back next year with new players. We just have to wait and see. And it was a pleasure serving the people of St. Vincent and the Grenadines in terms of the information.
3: Thank you so much. And do enjoy the rest of your day. That was our T20. The Republic Bank T20 CPL update. Listen, congrats to you guys. I don't know what to say in terms of what Antigua probably looks like right now. I don't know if they're gonna be having a half day so that the people could celebrate, because this is really a big deal. But whatever you guys do over in Antigua and Barbuda, y'all enjoy. Just enjoy the victory, for real. And with that said, let me remind you guys, for all your T20 updates, this was definitely the place to link in for that. And we do want to thank the Republic Bank. They were the premier sponsors for our T20 CPL updates. And of course, they normally jump on board when it comes to supporting sports and culture in St. Vincent and the Grenadines. So we just want to thank our sponsors. We appreciate you. And this was definitely us moving as one. That was their team for this cricket season. So it was our pleasure to move as one with you. You wanted to say something? I thought Chaley was gonna say something. It's 9:37. All right, we got some conversations coming your way. Don't worry. I think Raw has something that he wants to discuss as well.
4: I do.
3: Yes, I know you do. I refresh your memory once the camera comes off.
4: Okay.
3: All right, y'all. So let us pay. Let us go take a commercial break. Let me just shout out you guys at Pitmaster, the Pitmaster team. Remember to check them out. Your steakhouse, your smokehouse, that is located out on the Diamond Stretch on the Wynwood Highway there. All right. You can give them a call if you want to make reservations. 494-1010 for more information. 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Check out Pickmaster.
4: Also, big up my boy Mario too, boy. Charles tells me I must big up Mario. So make sure big up Mario. Because we're bigging up everybody else and we do big up Mario.
3: Oh, I thought it was a whole racism thing that you're talking on. You know?
4: Well, we must be racist because Mario white.
3: Yeah, he gets a lot of racial slurs thrown his way.
4: Oh, Mario.
3: So, yeah. How's it going? Mario is like Javed's, lighter than Javed, and he's a black man, right? But he's mulatto. So, he gets some serious. And like Javed said, we laugh about it, but once, if he takes it serious, if he doesn't know we're joking, right? Is that us being racist too? Against him, because he's thinking we're serious. And I think he's gotten some racism thrown his way.
4: Yeah, but he's the oppressor. He's the one that is calling.
3: How is he the oppressor?
4: Because he's white and he oppresses us here in the studio.
3: You're just ridiculous, y'all. Yeah, I mean, this is why we can't have certain conversation with him.
4: Jared, come deep with us later, man.
3: You know, he's listening and he probably is going to have some words for you.
4: Dino scene. We are custom.
3: Does he oppress you?
4: Me?
3: Then how is he an oppressor?
4: I'm a house slave. I don't mean the plantation. So I good. I don't have to fret over that.
3: So Shady and I would be out in the field.
4: Shady, go be in the field. For sure. There's no saving Shady from the sun.
3: They say the house slaves were the worst. They were hated by all.
4: Yeah. I do. I'm hated by a lot. So they don't see.
3: Javed, you'd be a house slave as well.
4: Oh, for sure. Yes. You'd live in master's quarters. Jill, don't rule out yourself. You'd have been a house slave too. Then.
3: I would not. I'd have been out there just like everybody else.
4: Kilo, what's that? Kilo, go out, like, Kilo, can I ever come out the field for Kilo Black? Kilo just had a
3: little. Listen.
4: Oh, God. Yo, you do that today, right? When you're walking, you don't. Just look at people and try to figure out where are the plantation they would have been.
3: No, I'm not doing that today.
4: Just walk around and do that.
3: I'm not.
4: What's up?
3: Remember, I'm the naive one. Kenton was basically saying I'm just so filled with innocence. So, because I don't really.
4: You feel it innocent?
3: That's what Kenton said. Boy, let me tell you something, right? Mm-hmm. On a very serious note, I'm being really, really serious here. I think we need to be, yes, we need to be vigilant. We need to be able to see when we're being targeted. But to be very honest with you, the world I live in, I know to be aware of certain things. Once put in an environment, I will put my guard up once I'm in a certain environment. Mm. But to go and live daily with that cloud hanging over my head, in terms of, I have to look out for white people, I have to look out for that. No, I am sorry. I can't live like that. I know racism is there. I know it exists. I know to be careful when I'm in certain situations, you know? Put me in a situation where I'm in a racist, what people probably think to be a racist country. You know, I will have my guards up.
4: But they made Kenson for one. He had made a point and said, racism is something that is taught, and it might lead off to where you being naive, maybe because I am naive the same way.
3: I was
4: because I don't pay attention to it. Like if somebody didn't say something about the ad, that would have fly straight over my head.
3: That's what I said. And like I said, it was
4: and
3: a video.
4: What kind of life
3: that
4: it
3: person
4: is
3: had to have zoom in screen shot.
4: Yeah,
3: stop
4: like,
3: it.
4: Yo, you really had to be looking
3: exactly.
4: for that.
3: Exactly. That's what I'm saying. And I'm saying as well, when you do that, to me, it seems like you're trying to push an agenda with something. And these things create division as well.
4: My ex-woman.
3: You know, nobody's looking at that. Nobody's looking at the division that's being created here by pulling this out. It's like, okay, we're already divided. Let's just keep them divided. Mm. You understand? Let us see how much of this that we can push out. I'm not saying that racism isn't there. That's not what I'm saying.
4: I'm not saying that
3: they're trying
4: this
3: to target black people.
4: This conversation just
3: throwing
4: everything that I had in my head to talk about this one. Because I didn't want to talk
3: really
4: about
3: did.
4: The lot of things. I didn't want to hope who dealing back with that money there.
3: We're going to talk about
4: mean if we could still catch that back after
3: fresh slate. Fittimore, somebody says, over the years I've observed something that I believe deserves an honest conversation. Many Vincentians leave St. Vincent and the Grenadines in search of greater opportunities and a better life. And when we are fortunate enough to migrate, we should make the most of those opportunities. Educate yourself, develop a skill, build a career, start a business, become involved in your community, contribute positively to the country that has welcomed you, and where possible, find ways to give back to the country. Right?
4: Good point.
3: I don't know if this, if she's talking about, I'm not sure what exactly she was touching on, right? But the conversation I wanted to go in on is some of the comments made by Minister Bramble, right? And not in a very critical way. I just wanted to highlight the trip and some of the stuff that came out of it. And I'm actually trying to find...
4: Which one did you put him now? Was the
3: to New York, where the Prime Minister was a part
4: them
3: of the delegation.
4: Things they don't impress me, though.
3: To...
4: Yeah, that's that, because where Ralph used to go is one set of Labour people going. Now that Friday going is one set of NDP people going.
3: How do you know that? Do you know who the delegation is made up of?
4: Me talking about the delegation, and I talking about the people that are coming out to them town hall meetings. It's just pretty much to me.
3: How do you know that? You weren't even there, though.
4: You watch. Watch the clips. And you can see it. We know what we think about it, Jen.
3: I can't. Because I don't know who's ULP. I don't know who is.
4: But he doesn't know. Because, like, watch. When ULP was in power, all kind of thing going wrong in the country. And then when they had them desperate meetings here in New York, it's like everybody coming out to kiss Ralph Bottom. No. NDP thing come up, it's just one set of, it's the same thing, it's left and right, that's like politics of bayface. I can't come and tell people that, okay, cool. And everything is a success, nothing is a failure when them things they happen. So
3: let me just get this in there. Yeah, Minister Fitzbramble, along with Prime Minister Godwin Friday, Consul General Roland Matthews, and the technical team from Invest SVG took to the stage in New York. They were promising a whole new setup, more political leverage. No more political favors, no more who you know, just direct support for Vinci's wanting to invest back into St. Vincent and the Grenadines. For the call who was calling, could you please call back? That was on my end. I kept clicking and yes. I got to it too late. All right. No. So some of the things, you see, I feel like I liked some of the conversations that I saw coming out there, because we need to ask ourselves why people in the diaspora aren't looking to invest back into St. Vincent and the Grenadines. Is it because of the red tape that's going on? What is it? These are conversations that we need to have. These are questions we need to ask. Max, good morning to you.
6: Morning. No, a Labour man was at the meeting last night, and until he even make a fool of himself, saying Dr. Friday, high son, panic cabinet. but that is a legitimate question, because I asked a question already about Dr. Friday's son being involved in the mixing of high profile stuff, and he didn't have official position. An official position where he had to take an oath of secrecy. I asked the question the week after election. Mm-hmm. But a Labour man went there and said Dr. Friday had his son in the cabinet. So, and then when Ralph was in New York, an NDP supporter went and asked a question and say Ralph had tried to violate her when she went up before sponsorship for netball or whatever. So it's, you know what I mean? It's a mix and so I just wanna correct you on that, because NDP people does go. Labour people does go. Matter of fact, when Ralph was up
4: there, right? What
6: Jeffrey?
4: What the majority does be like?
6: Oh, obviously the majority go and go for the party that they support.
4: That is the point I am trying to make. That,
6: but okay, if who is your favorite soccer team?
4: Me, I support Arsenal.
6: Okay, if Manchester United come, you go fight off, go see Man U, or you go fight off, see Manchester, if Manchester's playing somewhere else. You see what I'm saying? So it's that is a form of prejudice.
4: Dude, leave it to you to tighten.
6: No, I wanna address something with the jet skis. Right, I was of the opinion that NDP is dip and stupidness, that they don't wanna ease up ill upon jet skis. And then somebody
4: pull up the bond.
6: Somebody came and enlightened me. They say NDP kinda left the door open for dialogue. And somebody else say how the only reason they're not doing it because they cannot control jet ski. I'm giving Vincentians, i.e. the government, an idea here. What we could do is put a GPS module on the jet skis and set up what you call a geofence. And that module is also tied into the ECU, the engine control module. Yeah. So when it reach 20 feet of the shore, 100 feet, it throttles it back, automatically throttles it back, so you can't go over 300 RPMs. We is friend with Taiwan. Taiwan making most microchipping at the wall. If we beg Taiwan for that, give me a blay. Give me these microchips or these GPS modules at a discounted rate that you go get Trump. You go get Trump for $100, but we have it for $2 because we are friend. Because remember, we have vote for keep you independent from China. No?
4: Correct.
6: So these are things that we supposed to sit down and negotiate with these people. This is a trinket for the government, Jed. And me talk this on the Labour 20 minutes. Just talk on the NDP for make NDP look good. Because my data car have a GPS alarm. If me see she has speed, me could press a button and slush it down. Does she think, Daddy, me car engine need tune up? No, your foot too heavy.
4: She know you doing that?
6: Yeah, man.
4: Alright, cool.
6: Because me train she and my daughter love speed. Yeah, me train them. So me say, but right now she 18, so me just ease her. Me just give she her sense. She gain her independence. So me just
4: watch her. Right? I found this law. The whole jet ski thing. I find it to be so Spartan in terms of how you make a decision. Like it really caveman.
6: One sandals person. Is sandals being one jet ski? I mean, what are we having a conversation today?
4: But dude, why you say this, right?
6: Another form of racism.
4: How long ago this one person dead off a jet ski down in the Grenadines, and them come up and they ban the whole thing? You understand?
6: Okay.
4: How come when people crash in car here, we know, how come they never ban car?
6: Oh, I was about to bring up the amazing children at Rock Gutter.
4: How come they
6: God
4: never
6: rest ban, the soul.
4: They never ban minibus.
6: God rest the soul. But nothing have done. We ain't saying ban minivan, but nothing has been done to ease up any reckless driving these vandals have.
4: So take somebody from I really don't subscribe a lot to politics, sir. Because this so big face in terms of, like, even this thing with the vendors. Watch the thing when Friday come on, when he was out of power and check it. It's so unkind and this and that and the terror, and you're putting people out of work and this and that and whatsoever. Good. Your party come now with the same rhetoric to move them.
6: Brother, it's like a man telling a girl, I like you that, okay, because you have on your wig and your eyelash and your nice dress. Soon as you hash, you know, put on pants, take off that wig day, take off the eyelash, a girl meeting a man because he outspoken on social media. Soon as you and a man come in a relationship, it depends on Facebook too much and you talk too much.
4: But
6: you banter say love me for wire, but we allow these things, bro. You think if Vincentians didn't allow these things, it would have happened, it would not manifest. We love that.
4: I just always say, right? Because, and since I started doing this commentary, a lot of people are asking me if I have political aspirations. In truth and in fact, I don't. But I am always open to any kind of opportunity. But
6: brother, don't be no politics.
4: But what I'm saying is, right, if we as Vincentians start to look back at politics from more municipal level, I find that will solve almost half our problems. Like, for example, in schools, you can't tell me you is a minister and you don't know the condition of the schools and them within your community or within your constituency.
7: Okay.
4: If you know, as the minister, if you are paying attention to what is going on and you're grown, you can't tell me you can't, it's no late in the game, you coming up with the assessment to say, well, the assessments were wrong. If you was on the ground and you didn't know all the time, how are you coming up with wrong assessment? Unless your quantity surveyor is a dud.
7: Okay.
4: That is the only thing. Lead it back to the point is that we don't spend enough time based in our communities as politicians to really figure out. And that is the problems that really affect Vincentians first and foremost. The policies and them have to be made, you know? We get that. But watch both sides of the parties and them. Watch Ralph and them. Them campaign and... Wait, I nearly cost a bad one. Them campaign and stuff that they did on a more grander scale. So, we build the port, we build the airport. Mind you, I still stomping my toe in my road. When NDP started their campaign, crime real high, national debt real high, and we're going to fix it. We're running out of water in South Leo, water. But yesterday, Sunday, people couldn't go church. And current go out Billy because Vinlex suffering with load and all them kind of thing there.
6: With the black tanks and them there. Where's the concessions on renewable energy stuff?
4: Yeah, understand what I say, you know.
6: So, you see, I'm saying so, and I had a conversation with Dr. Friday when he came to DC and he told me that they're gonna have no concessions on renewable energy stuff, solar panels, inverters and batteries. I'm yet to hear that happen. And somebody did say, I made a post, and somebody said, yeah. There are concessions, but then somebody in the comment section said they just bought in some stuff and customs killed them. Is there concessions or are customs officers telling people it's concession and taking money for themselves?
4: Bro, there's a conversation that we can't have in 5 minutes.
6: Anyway,
4: there's a whole morning.
6: I miss Dr. Richards, and I always gonna say, listen to Dr. Richards as far as peer mediations in the school. Dr. Richards been saying that for years and nobody seemed to be caring. You can't solve crime today for today.
4: Okay.
6: You solve any crime next 10 years by starting now with the children.
4: But what the NDP did by weaponizing crime, right? Because the thing is, it, I'm not saying that we should sleep on it. So before the fanatics and them come at me, let me tell all you, I am not saying to sleep on crime. But we, as politicians, what they do a lot of times is that they do amplify issues to strike at your fear. And to strike at the core of your thinking. Because
6: I'm a change a little bit of what you said. I ain't gonna say politician, I'm gonna say people in opposition.
4: Okay then.
6: Because when they come politicians, they become quiet. Look at Ralph Gonsalves talking about school opening late. He should be shamed for say that. Meanwhile, children who went to high school never been to high school because they depend on the tarmac temporarily for years and flee about them.
4: I
6: want to take up the rest of the program and hear all the big up ourselves. Jill, you have an amazing day. People of St. Vincent all have an amazing day. And enjoy St. Vincent for what it is, because we don't know what we have until it's gone.
3: Definitely.
4: Correct.
3: Agree with you 100%.
4: Plants or mangroves.
6: Yeah, man.
4: Yes, sir. Jill?
3: Why you keep coming back to me? I've been talking all morning.
4: I don't like this song on my own voice.
3: Also because I've been talking all morning, I like the sound of my own voice.
4: No, you have a better voice. We like it. People just tune in and do okay what you say about them. People just want to hear you talk.
3: That is,
4: if you
3: not,
4: come here on a morning time and the way you just talk so eloquently and be like, good
3: thank
4: morning
3: you.
4: St. Vincent and the Grenadines, Mary had a little lamb, her
3: thank
4: fleece
3: you,
4: was
3: caller.
4: White as snow.
3: Good morning to you.
8: Yeah, morning Jill, morning again. Hey,
4: yes please.
8: How you said a while ago that the

0: I used to have jet skis down there at one time, and used to rent them, and somebody got damaged down there, and that is when they decide to take a start and do and jet skis here. But I don't say it could have a connection with the one in New, where the Grenadines too.
1: Right. Well, they said it was banned in 1992.
0: That's for the number of years that happened. I think by now, we gone so far, and you know, we're heading for tourism and thing. I think that ban is something should be lifted, and we should have some riding areas where you're allowed. If you go to a jet ski, rent a jet ski, where the areas that you should be riding these jet skis, because you're going out to have fun.
1: Anyhow, they lift that ban.
0: So
1: the following month, I will have a jet ski. And
0: well, but I'm saying we should have areas, because when you look along the coast of Villa and Canash and those places, we have places that we could ride jet skis.
1: Yeah,
0: and
1: I was even saying everything needs some farmer regulation.
0: Yes,
1: some farmer regulation.
0: Right. You could put down trees, but you have to be in place, and so where you could ride, where you could go out and ride.
1: But to outright ban them, I never really saw
0: exactly. Need and I was also saying again that the Coast Guard, they should at least have about two or three jet skis in their position, because there are places that things could happen that they can't get in with their boats, that the jet ski would be able to go.
1: Agreed. And just regular patrol. Coast, I don't see where
0: we are. Regular patrols, those are very good.
2: Both of you can't talk at
0: those
2: the same
0: time. Coastline, those are very good as well, you know?
1: So I'm saying we can't talk at the same time, my guy. So just show me when you go talk.
0: So so we need to look at that, and we need to, you know, have that inside of there and get back the jet ski and so forth. And let me see what we could do.
1: Yeah, I go start a petition.
0: We're talking tourism, and you know, and this is something so that you could come really and sign work.
1: It. Bring back jet skis.
0: Yeah, I for it. You know, but there must be rules.
1: Honey bunches and
0: rules.
1: A jet ski boy. Vroom vroom.
0: There must be rules, and there must be you know, regulation and support there for that. So you know, that's much my take. Because I already mentioned about the thing in UNA, but I was on the beach at that time when that incident happened as well.
2: But wasn't there also a conversation about the jet skis possibly destroying our reefs as well?
0: Doing what?
2: Destroying our reefs as well. Not only
0: destroying
2: that,
0: the
2: banning of it had to do with the safety of the people using them too. Because if you don't know the designated area where there's coral reef and all of that.
1: Hold it, but sure. I didn't distract him, Mario.
0: Right, so this is why I say jail. We need to have markers. So when you rent these jet skis, you have someone who are going out with you and ride with you, you know? More or less like a
1: in
0: tour Bim, guide.
1: That's what is happening in Barbados. There's pretty much a designated area with markers,
0: exactly.
1: Water markers that you ride within that area.
0: Yes, and there's a lot of that in Barbados as well, you know? So you put down markers and they're supposed to ride, and you have a tour guide going out to them and take you out on the ride. When you get out there, you could do what you want to do out there at the markers, but it's out of the reach of the swimmers and so forth.
2: Okay.
0: You know, so these things could be looked at and put these things down.
2: Okay, I didn't hear the
0: So if we're having Sanders and all of them, and we're going to think about allowing Sanders to bring jet skis, what happened to our locals? So we should reach out in a whole out, you know, not just for one mouth to be fed alone.
1: Correct.
0: So, you know, we could look at it in a wider margin. Have a good day, Jen.
2: Okay.
0: And Mario, sorry that I didn't shout you up. Don't cuss Jill and them and those. So, but weapon, I say, you just get a little thing when you come inside for your color and so. So it wasn't me. So, Mario, good morning.
1: Yes, Mario.
0: I hope all is well.
1: Mario's
0: and miss you on the boat.
1: Oppression within the
0: Jill, you have to have Mario come and sit in the morning with you, okay?
2: I actually threw it out there, you know. And I was shut
0: all
2: down.
0: Right.
1: The oppressor doesn't like
0: we need to have my review with your morning.
2: Okay.
0: All right. You guys have a good day, man. Have a good day.
2: All right. You too.
1: I'll go buy a ruler for you.
2: A ruler?
1: Yeah. So, like, when I'm doing things, you do, like, you go tap it.
2: I think we do groan for that. I really think we do groan for that. I was going to touch on a point, but anyway. It is a minute past 1 o'clock.
1: One o'clock.
2: 10 o'clock.
1: Wow. A white woman, you're going good this morning. A white woman was racist because she's black. And now it's minutes to one. Yeah, Jill, it's all real good
2: I'm
1: this
2: so
1: morning.
2: Glad, I'm so glad this is the end, y'all. I'm so glad this is the end.
1: It's and I so think, good, Jill.
2: You know, you want to hear something.

0: right?
1: Mm.
0: I find since I switch off of caffeine, like, my energy's just been like real
1: low,
0: you know,
1: off.
0: Yeah, man.
1: So when why I tell you, off
0: I
1: caffeine?
0: Feel like I'm going through.
1: So like you're off caffeine.
0: Yeah, I can't drink it all the time. It messes with your blood pressure, right? Oh, especially with the absorption of your medication.
1: So you don't have a blood regulator that could regulate the pressure.
0: Is why I don't have serious conversations with this dude over here. All right, I really don't.
1: Don't call me dude. Well, you could call me dude. I can't call you dude because it will upset Anne. And I don't want to upset.
0: Oh, you're behaving like a dude, so I have to call you. And I'm supposed to be able to call you a dude because you're a male, but that's why she doesn't want you to call me a dude because
1: you're
0: I'm
1: a female.
0: Exactly. All right.
1: Those are the pronouns that you subscribe to.
0: If you didn't mention the hole in your shirt, I would have noticed.
1: Do you think no? I had a shirt and this hole has always been there. It's just to show you how Mario fast. Okay, he is the oppressor. And he's always looking to things to oppress us by. And I say, how he does oppress Shady for wearing his pom-pom shorts. Yep. Same thing. That's what oppressors do. So, is Mario really racist? Because all of us in here are very much darker than he is. So, you think Mario is racist towards us here in the station? You can answer that. You can't fire him. Jill now wanted to answer.
0: Yeah. Remember, if it has to do with power, he's the
1: but
0: singular.
1: But he has the power.
0: But he's the singular. What do you call
1: it? I don't know what it's called.
0: Stay out of that. I mean, because first and foremost. First and foremost. Here, how are you going to answer that? First and foremost, Mario cannot be racist because Mario's black just like you.
1: Which part of Mario black?
0: So
1: he's shady over there.
0: That is why he can't be racist. Because he black. Alright?
1: Mario don't look black.
0: And we're going to leave it right there.
1: Wait, you did see this picture that SVG Times put up with Ralph with the time when he talking about lift me up. And they lift him out. And the caption, former European government now under investigation in SVG. And then that's all I really who really and truly just come up with these captions and these pictures to use it because this look real sick. Ralph did it, boy, lift me up. And underneath, former European government, no one investigation. Javi, do you see that? Boy, you need to see that, bro. That look real hard. Vincent just called her. When Ralph realized he's going to lose, boy, the bar lift me up. The bar say, yeah, okay, I'll lift him out.
0: I don't know.
1: Boy, politicians just give me a laugh at them. All of them. I like them.
0: Are you finished?
1: No, yeah, I don't. For now, until tomorrow morning. Coming, that's that too. Start to kick off some more about them. So tomorrow, I am going to talk about these people that spend their money for the experience to go on this trip.
0: But it says, one drop of black blood makes you black. Is that a statement or...
1: Maybe that's a fact.
0: Listen, if your mother black, you understand me?
1: Shit, he reach crossy.
0: Shit, you didn't even let me finish. If your mother black or your father black...
1: Automatically,
0: right?
1: You're black.
0: You're a product of a black person. You.
1: What color is albino people?
0: You're black. All right. If you have black blood that runs through, our blood is so potent and powerful. We talk about this all the
1: it's
0: time.
1: It's true. Imagine.
0: You understand?
1: Two black people could make a white person.
0: If you have black blood, you are black. All right. And but really and truly, if we were the if black people, right, were the creators of all the races, right? If it stems from us, then why does there need to be racism? Like why are we calling white people or Caucasians white if they have our blood within them?
1: me and if they have our blood in us. And I can't talk about why I don't think they have our blood in us. Because that's not suitable for radio. As soon as we come off, I can tell you why I don't think white people share in our blood.
0: Okay.
1: Let me give you a hint of what it
0: is. No, if it's not suitable for radio, let me keep it there. No, I just throwing out stuff and I just throwing out stuff for y'all to think about.
1: You remember the 14-1 video? Mm-hmm. Where the man get the 14 inches for one person. And there was two black people. You ever see...
0: Are we still live? Are we still live,
1: Very much so. You ever see white people walking around with 14-1
0: appendages.

0: it. Ciao.
1: Hello, I'm here, and I brought the macaroni.
2: Excuse me? 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
1: Dry? You don't even use salt.
3: Hey, you know I'm watching my sodium intake.
1: I have been trying to go easy on the dairy myself.
3: And you know what? There's no shame in that.
4: 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CG United. Good like that.
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So

0: ain't stopping. 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
0: I get whatever I want. 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Nope.
2: What you gonna do?
0: Since I

Hey, Patrice Roberts in the mix. I got about 10 after the 1 o'clock. Welcome inside District 106 on a beautiful Monday afternoon here in SVG. How y'all doing today, man? As per usual, got yours truly holding things down right up until the hour 4 o'clock this afternoon. Giving you that mid-afternoon kind of drive as some of you make your way off of the lunch break. You know what I mean? Some of you might be heading home out of Kingstown. You're locked on to 106.9. Hey, just go and turn the volume up. We're inside right up until 4 o'clock. Hit me up on the WhatsApp at 498-1069. If you can, if you want to request a little track or two, you want to shout out to somebody who's celebrating their birthday, who's celebrating life, hit me up 498-1069. All right?

0: I got exactly 20 minutes after the 1 o'clock hour. It's the first one inside District 106. Got yours truly holding things down. 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You know what I mean? Yeah. In the meantime, we got some commercials coming up right here inside District 106. I'm coming down from Shura, taking it back to 2024. Vincey Mass with this one, Best Drunk of My Life.
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1: Yeah, yeah, yeah, yeah. 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

We're gonna squeeze one more before we shut it down. Inside District 106. That's one coming up from Kanye West. TY Dolla Sign. This one called Carnival, man. It's the final one before we touch the top, right?

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1: Oh, they about jump up like them, about fall and a flop them wing. Come on, fall.

0: Anyone coming down from Alkaline Man, Hot Cars, 12 after the 2 o'clock. Inside hour number 2 right here, man. 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
0: Hey, we got some commercials coming up after this one. 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You need to get that on your smart device. 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Got about 20 after the 2 o'clock hour. We inside District 106.
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The vibes of Quavo, your boom super hit for today, man. A track called Backwards. About 13 away from the top of the 3 o'clock, still blazing inside District 106 on a beautiful Monday afternoon. The sun is steamy on the outside, boy. I really hope some of you guys staying safe, some of you guys staying hydrated. Remember, school's out in a few minutes, all right? So make sure all the lookout for the school kids on the road. Absolutely no speeding from now on, you know what I mean?

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We turning your song to a funeral. 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You better be talking about working in cubicles. Yeah, them boys had a lot, but I knew the code. 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Not the 3, not the 2, I'm the UNO.

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got a few seconds away from the top, man. We got one more to blaze. 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
2: Welcome to The Feed, your daily dose of breaking news and trending stories. In local news, Prime Minister Dr. Godwin Friday has officially confirmed that St. Vincent and the Grenadines will maintain its long-standing ban on jet skis. Even as the government gears up to roll out a major new strategy to attract international tourists, officials insist ocean safety and protecting the marine ecosystem remains non-negotiable. Small business owners and local entrepreneurs take note. Christo Primus, head of the newly established Department of Private Sector Development, revealed in New York on September 19th that SVG's proposed National Development Bank is scheduled to be up and running by early 2027. Backed by EC $1.5 million from the 2026 budget estimates and at least US $2 million in grant funded committed by Taiwan, the bank aims to throw a direct lifeline to micro enterprises, creative industries, and local farmers who struggle with traditional commercial bank loans. As we move on to regional news, we hear Barbados is turning an ongoing environmental headache into potential biotech gold. Scientists and health officials on the island are officially moving to patent three unique microbes extracted from harvested sargassum seaweed. International pharmaceutical companies have already shown huge commercial interest in using these microorganisms for high-grade medical and pharmaceutical developments. In international news, nearly 130 world leaders gathered in New York on September 21st for the opening of the 81st UN General Assembly session. UN Secretary General Antonio Guterres opened discussions with urgent calls for guardrails on artificial intelligence development and diplomatic solutions for escalating global conflict. U.S. President Donald Trump returned to address the assembly while world leaders pushed for urgent humanitarian interventions. And finally, in entertainment news, the global music landscape is getting an epic end-of-summer shakeup as the 2026 MTV Video Music Awards officially announced its latest performance lineup. K-pop powerhouse Lisa, genre-blending country star Shaboozey, and rap heavy hitter Gunna are all officially locked in to light up the stage. With all three artists riding massive streaming waves, this year fans are setting expectations sky high for headline-stealing sets. That's it for today's edition of The Feed. Remember, stay sharp and stay focused as we keep you fed on The Feed.
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5: 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You say we are tonight.

0: 50 Chanel Mion. Taking it back with this one a little bit. Hey, this is where we're going to shut it down inside our district 106 as we make way for the boom drive at the top. The team already in the building. Gonna continue the vibe from 4 o'clock, all right? And also look out for our 420 or 420 blaze up. And then we're gonna jump inside our Voice of the Streets. And today we have a doozy of a question for you guys. Stay tuned right here inside the trending station, Boom 1069. Shut it down right here, man.
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DJ Samo Ice Cold inside, filling in for double. Yeah. 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

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Enough reggae vibes, you know what I mean? 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Real nice. Big up DJ Summer Boy. Welcome back. 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The man come all bushy. 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Convert to Rasta right away. Right. All right. They got some commercials coming up right now. Remember, we get them off. Voice of the Street at 5:30 coming up. All right. So keep it locked right here inside the Boom Drive.

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I keep it fresh, she admire my effervescence. But I can't trust her, gotta learn my lessons. Enemies clicking up, feel threatened. These press for poopy, I am not stressing. My theme song, all about the Benjamins, pepper. Shake that up, move your cheek to the beat, baby. D.A. sprinkle dope on the beat, yeah, yeah. I'm a junkie, I'm a fiend on the bean, yeah, yeah. K-I-N-G, murder everything. Cheating on the winter, had to come spring. Summer's mine, automatic, two twin. They appear like magic. Voila. Peter Piper pick it, put it on my pepper. Rolls Royce all white, put the black better. Salty like Martin. Hot, lukewarm, still scorching. Blowing on my

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I'm too turnt, my style on the merch. 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Need a personal assistant.

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3: Welcome to The Feed, your daily dose of breaking news and trending stories. In local news, Prime Minister Dr. Godwin Friday has officially confirmed that St. Vincent and the Grenadines will maintain its long-standing ban on jet skis. Even as the government gears up to roll out a major new strategy to attract international tourists, officials insist ocean safety and protecting the marine ecosystem remains non-negotiable. Small business owners and local entrepreneurs take note.

0: News, we hear Barbados is turning an ongoing environmental headache into potential biotech gold. Scientists and health officials on the island are officially moving to patent three unique microbes extracted from harvested sargassum seaweed. International pharmaceutical companies have already shown huge commercial interest in using these microorganisms for high-grade medical and pharmaceutical developments. In international news, nearly 130 world leaders gathered in New York on September 21st for the opening of the 81st UN General Assembly session. UN Secretary General Antonio Guterres opened discussions with urgent calls for guardrails on artificial intelligence development and diplomatic solutions for escalating global conflicts. U.S. President Donald Trump returned to address the assembly while world leaders push for urgent humanitarian interventions. And finally, in entertainment news, the global music landscape is getting an epic end-of-summer shakeup as the 2026 MTV Video Music Awards officially announced its latest performance lineup. K-pop powerhouse Lisa, genre-blending country star Shaboozy, and rap heavy hitter Gunna are all officially locked in to light up the stage. With all three artists riding massive streaming waves, this year fans are setting expectations sky high for headline-stealing sets. That's it for today's edition of The Feed. Remember, stay sharp and stay focused as we keep you fed on
1: The Boom Drive.
2: The Boom Drive. The Boom Drive. The Boom Drive. DJ Samu. DJ Samu. DJ Samu.
3: Yeah, well, I don't know Casper, just say, yo, DJ.

0: Attention, beast, go check from my tool. Catch a Benz van piece, go press from the tool. A van piece, she get that shit. 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Take a lamb cock, please, pop up and she knows. 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Stop up a Gucci, or stop up here, less. 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

0: 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Hey, we coming back inside. Remember 5:30. Let me let go. 5:30. It's the Voice of the Street, sponsored by Street Vibes Rum. And the topic today is, should parents face jail or heavy fines if their child harms a teacher or student? Let me repeat that again. Should parents face jail or heavy fines if their child harms a teacher or a student? When we come back at 5:30, we're going to start this discussion, yeah? Voice of the Street coming up. Keep a lock right here.
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6: DJ Sabo.
7: Tell her it. If better cannot be done, let us continue.
8: Good.
7: Yeah.

0: Yeah, that's right, boy. Welcome to the Voice of the Street right now. And we are talking about, what are we talking about again?
1: This is no Casper.
0: Boy, a long time you see you. Yeah, I say I hear you. I'm
1: touched on the talk a piece.
0: Yeah. A long time you see you.
1: Long time people them not hear me neither.
0: So we're talking about, right, should parents face jail or heavy fines if their child harms a teacher or a student? Let me see this, eh? Imagine your child gets in a serious situation at school and another teacher or student ends up being harmed. Should you as a parent face jail time or heavy fine because of what your child did? Now, some people will say absolutely. Parents need to take responsibility for their children. Others will say, hold on, you can't punish a parent for something they didn't do physically. So, where does parental responsibility end? And where does a child's personal responsibility begin? Because we know, Samo, you have a child.
1: I have 2 children.
0: 2 children? Yeah. Jesus Christ, I can't keep up with you. Pshaw, boy. So, as a parent, how do you feel?
1: About the question?
0: Yeah.
1: Boy, I don't know. I don't think jail time. I mean, boy, it depends on the severity of the situation.
0: Okay.
1: But if you say, my son pushed down somebody else's son and the foot break. Man, carry hospital.
0: Yeah.
1: I got deal with the discipline my child.
0: Alright. Fair enough. Alright. I don't feel jail time is necessary.
1: That'll go too steep.
0: Yeah, too steep. I think parents need to look more further into their child's behavior. You know what I mean? Because they won't know everything.
1: Facts.
0: They won't know everything. Sometimes the child come home with a little white lie. You know what I mean? And that's not the full story. So they're going to fabricate something that they're right, and half of the truth hasn't been said. So, parents, you need to talk to your children, them, discipline them. I mean, if there's a fight, I know you will tell your children, if anybody lash you, lash them back. But if it's a teacher are trying to discipline a student, and that student, like, let's say, pelt up a tree after the teacher because it's not funny. That's funny. Because I know ignorant people. Children can be
1: very frustrated.
0: It might be a mild case. Send me a voice note or a text on WhatsApp, 498-1069. Let me talk about parental responsibility. Should parents be legally responsible for their children's behavior? Samu?
1: Legally is a stretch.
0: Well,
1: I mean, technically speaking, they don't legally responsible because it's your child.
0: And what age should a child be considered personally responsible?
1: Well, society goes to 18.
0: Because
1: that's when you get your ID card.
0: Alright.
1: That's when you could buy rum. Legally.
0: Well, in Vinci.
1: Yeah, in Vinci.
0: So, and does poor supervision make a child, make a parent partly responsible?
1: Poor supervision?
0: Yeah.
1: I mean, kinda. Kinda.
0: Kinda?
1: Yeah. Because you have to supervise and manage some of the behavioral traits that the child may possess. So you can tell them not to do. And what to do. Do this and do that.
0: The seriousness of violence at school, we have to look at too, eh? Because teachers deserve a safe working environment.
1: Facts.
0: Students also deserve to feel safe at school. What happens when a child seriously injures another person? You know, that'll turn out to parents war.
1: Yeah, the parents in this game involved.
0: Yeah.
1: Bacchanal will start.
0: Bacchanal
1: big start. Adults. Big man and big woman.
0: In other words, them buy over you war.
1: Right.
0: Yeah. So send me a voice note or WhatsApp right now on WhatsApp or 498-1069. Let me hear what you got to say about should parents face jail or heavy fines if their child harms a teacher or student. In the meantime, Samo, let's play some tune and come back to this topic here. Inside the Boom Drive.

0: We're the only ones there.
1: Do that drive. Three days back up. Do that drive again. Almost. 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Three days back up. 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
12: Always rude. Rude boy mood always in the mood when I drinking. 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

Yeah, that's right, Inside Man. So we're on the topic. Let me wrap up right now. Should parents face jail or heavy fines if their child harms a student or teacher? I see a couple of WhatsApp coming in inside here.

0: And one more thing, my grandma always used to tell me, say, son, when you're going out there and those bigger ones want to pick on you and fight you, she say, run, come home. Let them think that you're scared of them, but you ain't scared of them. You know, she say, you run, you live to fight another day. Doesn't mean that you should stand up and get yourself in trouble. You come home and then you know, you settle yourself. Yeah, so I think a lot of kids these days, they're different. You know what I mean? Different generations. So I reckon if they get themselves, if they go out there and cause trouble, I think they should be, you know, man up to whatever trouble they get themselves into, mm-hmm. and just, you know, deal with the matter.
1: Well said. Well said. Okay. Final comment. Would jail actually solve the problem? Would you treat

0: Would the threat of the punishment make parents monitor their children closely? Or could jail create additional problems for the family and child? Mm-hmm. What about prevention? Parenting education, school counseling, behavioral intervention, stronger school discipline, or greater cooperation between parents, teachers, and school. Right? Hey, thank you for listening on this topic today. Hey, when we come back inside the final hour and we got the time machine coming up inside. 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

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The 2026 Census of Agriculture and Fisheries is now underway, with field activities continuing through October 30th. This census collects vital information about our farms and fisheries, including land use, crops, livestock, and fishing practices. 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

0: 1, Republic Bank title sponsor and official bank of the Republic Bank Caribbean Premier League.
1: Yeah, yeah, yeah, yeah, hands up, hands up. We're moving as one, yeah, we're moving as one, yeah.
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3: Said it's my turn.
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3: 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I need a four.

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Pants on fire. 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I need a full life.